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1: Cloudy with a chance of rain and a low of 8 tonight. In the DiscoverMooseJaw.com newsroom, I'm JD Houghton. In exactly 15 days, downtown Moose Jaw will once again be filled with thousands of residents and visitors as the Purposed Financial Sidewalk Days Festival returns. Tourism Moose Jaw Executive Director Donna Fritzky said this year's event will include several new additions aimed at creating more family-friendly experiences.
2: We actually have princesses that will be dancing with children. So the Church of God is putting on a huge event this year. It's going to be like a mini carnival. One thing is a little bit different this year. We have a food court. We're going to have a sitting area with tables and chairs so families can actually sit down and enjoy their meal.
1: The festival runs from July 2nd to 4th and will be open from 10 a.m. to 8 p.m. on Thursday and Friday, followed by 10 a.m. to 5 p.m. on Saturday. With AI data centers being proposed in the Moose Jaw and Regina areas, can Sask Power System handle the increased demand? Discover Moose Jaw's Sean Slatt tells us more.
3: As Moose Jaw City Council grapples on whether to allow an AI data center to be developed in the former Value View site, concerns are being raised about the amount of power needed for the development. In a written statement, Sask Power said it couldn't comment on the specific project, but that industrial customers are exploring growth that will create additional demand on generation and extra load on the transmission system, and that Sask Power regularly updates its supply planning to accommodate the growth effectively. During an unveiling event last June, Carpier, the owners of the site, said the development would require significant power, starting at 15 megawatts and potentially growing to 150 megawatts. For Discover Moose Jaw News, I'm Sean Slatt.
1: The Wildlife Rescue Society of Saskatchewan is urging people to think twice before trying to help injured or abandoned wild animals. Executive Director Bonnie Dell said young animals may appear to be abandoned or in distress, but that isn't always the case.
4: The mums come at around dawn and dusk. You never see them, but they're in the area and still keeping an eye on their babies.
1: If you find an animal that appears injured or in distress, Dell says your first step should be to call the Wildlife Rescue Society's provincial helpline for advice. The city of Moose Jaw is reminding residents that emergency preparedness starts long before disaster strikes. Fire Chief and Emergency Management Organization Director Rod Montgomery says the city uses an all-hazards approach to prepare for everything from winter storms and tornadoes to train derailments and power outages.
5: We prepare for any emergency regardless of the cause. Safety is a shared responsibility. It always is. Being prepared, thinking I have to look after myself for 72 hours.
1: Montgomery says residents should keep emergency supplies on hand, know where to find official information, and follow instructions from emergency responders if an evacuation or shelter-in-place order is issued. And the Saskatchewan Trucking Association is speaking out after human trafficking charges were laid against two men in connection with a trucking operation in the RM of Edenwald. Executive Director Susan Ewart says labor trafficking is a serious issue and one the industry has been aware of for some time.
6: We have repeatedly been calling for tougher immigration enforcement. I mean, basically, you're looking at like labor trafficking is modern day slavery, and it is a bad mark on the industry. And we need to work on protecting those vulnerable workers.
1: Ewart says most companies operate legally, but incidents like this highlight the need for stronger oversight and enforcement.
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1: Your East Division leading Moose Jaw Miller Express looks to make it 8 in a row tonight as they welcome the Saskatoon Berries. First pitch is 7:05 at Roswells Park. The Berries, who lost last night in Regina, sit only a half game back of the Millers for first in the East. Elsewhere in the WCBL, Regina travels to Swift Current and Weyburn hosts Medicine Hat. Locally, a pair of AAA baseball clubs are in Regina tonight. The 18U AAAs face off against the Wolfpack and the 15Us battle the White Sox. The Lynbrook Golf Club saw yet another hole-in-one. This one came from Dylan Boyle yesterday, who drained the ace on the par 3 7th, which measured around 111 yards. Boyle delivered a precise shot that landed on the green and rolled directly into the cup. You can read more on that at discovermoosejaw.com. The Saskatchewan Roughriders added a couple of new faces to the squad today. They announced the signing of long snapper Mike Benson and defensive back Jonathan Edouard. The 1-0 Roughriders travel to Calgary on Saturday to take on the winless Stampeders. After a big win last night, the Toronto Blue Jays look to make it 2 in a row against Boston tonight. And it's a busy day at the FIFA World Cup as 8 countries hit the pitch today. Canada takes on Qatar tomorrow in Vancouver. We want your local sports scores and stories. Email sports at discovermoosejaw.com.
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7: Mainly cloudy tonight, with a chance of showers this evening and maybe a risk of a thunderstorm. North wind between 20 and 40 kilometers an hour and easing. Low of plus 8. Tomorrow, mainly cloudy, scattered showers with a risk of a thunderstorm. High of 19. Friday, sunshine, high of 22. Saturday, a mix of sun and cloud with some wind, high 23. And Sunday, scattered showers, high of 19. Find the full forecast at discovermoosejaw.com and stream the radio anywhere and anytime from the Discover Moose Jaw app.
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3: Mainly cloudy tonight with a chance of showers this evening and maybe a risk of a thunderstorm. Low of +8. Tomorrow is mainly cloudy with scattered showers and a risk of a thunderstorm. High of 19. And Friday, sunshine, high of 22. Find the full forecast at discovermoosejaw.com and stream the radio anywhere and anytime from the Discover Moose Jaw app.
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3: 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I just wanted to let everybody know we're having a lot party on June 27th. Starts at noon, goes till 11 p.m. We're having two bands. The first band is Too Easy, going from 2 p.m. to 6 p.m. Our second band is Breakdown, going from 7 to 11 p.m. We have a cover charge of $10, and we're looking to sign up some new members down there, so we hope to see you all there. 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
1: Mainly cloudy tonight with scattered showers and maybe a risk of a thunderstorm, low plus 8. Tomorrow is mainly cloudy, scattered showers, and a risk of a thunderstorm, high of 19. And Friday is sunny, high of 22. Find the full forecast at discovermoosejaw.com and stream the radio anywhere and anytime from the Discover Moose Jaw app.
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1: Mainly cloudy tonight with a chance of showers this evening and maybe a risk of a thunderstorm. Low of +8. Tomorrow is mainly cloudy with scattered showers and a risk of a thunderstorm. High of 19. And Friday sunshine, high of 22. Find the full forecast at discovermoosejaw.com and stream the radio anywhere and anytime from the Discover Moose Jaw app.
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1: Cloudy with a chance of rain and a low of 8 tonight. In the DiscoverMooseJaw.com newsroom, I'm J.D. Houghton. In exactly 15 days, downtown Moose Jaw will once again be filled with thousands of residents and visitors as the purposed Financial Sidewalk Days Festival returns. Tourism Moose Jaw Executive Director Donna Fritzky said this year's event will include several new additions aimed at creating more family-friendly experiences.
2: We actually have princesses that will be dancing with children. So the Church of God is putting on a huge event this year. It's going to be like a mini carnival. One thing is a little bit different this year. We have a food court. We're going to have a sitting area with tables and chairs so families can actually sit down and enjoy their meal.
1: The festival runs from July 2nd to 4th and will be open from 10 a.m. to 8 p.m. on Thursday and Friday, followed by 10 a.m. to 5 p.m. on Saturday. With AI data centers being proposed in the Moose Jaw and Regina areas, can Sask Power System handle the increased demand? Discover Moose Jaw's Sean Slatt tells us more.
3: As Moose Jaw City Council grapples on whether to allow an AI data center to be developed in the former Value View site, concerns are being raised about the amount of power needed for the development. In a written statement, Sask Power said it couldn't comment on the specific project, but that industrial customers are exploring growth that will create additional demand on generation and extra load on the transmission system, and that Sask Power regularly updates its supply planning to accommodate the growth effectively. During an unveiling event last June, Carpier, the owners of the site, said the development would require significant power, starting at 15 megawatts and potentially growing to 150 megawatts. For Discover Moose Jaw News, I'm Sean Slatt.
1: The Wildlife Rescue Society of Saskatchewan is urging people to think twice before trying to help injured or abandoned wild animals. Executive Director Bonnie Dell said young animals may appear to be abandoned or in distress, but that isn't always the case.
4: The mums come at around dawn and dusk. You never see them, but they're in the area and still keeping an eye on their babies.
1: If you find an animal that appears injured or in distress, Dell says your first step should be to call the Wildlife Rescue Society's provincial helpline for advice. The city of Moose Jaw is reminding residents that emergency preparedness starts long before disaster strikes. Fire Chief and Emergency Management Organization Director Rod Montgomery says the city uses an all-hazards approach to prepare for everything from winter storms and tornadoes to train derailments and power outages.
5: We prepare for any emergency regardless of the cause. Safety is a shared responsibility. It always is. Being prepared, thinking I have to look after myself for 72 hours.
1: Montgomery says residents should keep emergency supplies on hand, know where to find official information, and follow instructions from emergency responders if an evacuation or shelter-in-place order is issued. And the Saskatchewan Trucking Association is speaking out after human trafficking charges were laid against two men in connection with a trucking operation in the RM of Edenwald. Executive Director Susan Ewart says labor trafficking is a serious issue and one the industry has been aware of for some time.
6: We have repeatedly been calling for tougher immigration enforcement. I mean, basically, you're looking at like labor trafficking is modern day slavery, and it is a bad mark on the industry. And we need to work on protecting those vulnerable workers.
1: Ewart says most companies operate legally, but incidents like this highlight the need for stronger oversight and enforcement.
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7: Mainly cloudy tonight, with a chance of showers this evening and maybe a risk of a thunderstorm. North wind between 20 and 40 kilometers an hour and easing. Low of plus 8. Tomorrow, mainly cloudy, scattered showers with a risk of a thunderstorm. High of 19. Friday, sunshine, high of 22. Saturday, a mix of sun and cloud with some wind, high 23. And Sunday, scattered showers, high of 19. Find the full forecast at discovermoosejaw.com and stream the radio anywhere and anytime from the Discover Moose Jaw app.
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6: Mainly cloudy tonight with a chance of showers this evening and maybe a risk of a thunderstorm. Low of +8. Tomorrow is mainly cloudy with scattered showers and a risk of a thunderstorm. High of 19. And Friday sunshine. High of 22. Find the full forecast at discovermoosejaw.com and stream the radio anywhere and anytime from the Discover Moose Jaw app.
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0: you ever feel like you're the last one to know what's going on? Your neighbors talking about a festival, your coworkers buzzing about some new bylaw, and you're over here wondering what day it is. 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
10: Mainly cloudy tonight with scattered showers and maybe a risk of a thunderstorm. Low plus 8. Tomorrow is mainly cloudy, scattered showers, and a risk of a thunderstorm. High of 19. And Friday is sunny, high of 22. Find the full forecast at discovermoosejaw.com and stream the radio anywhere and anytime from the Discover Moose Jaw app.
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0: 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CILG is a proud part of Golden West. 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
1: Cloudy with a chance of rain and a low of 8 tonight. In the DiscoverMooseJaw.com newsroom, I'm J.D. Houghton. The Wildlife Rescue Society of Saskatchewan is reminding residents that it's illegal to keep wildlife without the proper permits, even if you think the animal is in distress. The message comes as the organization reports a large increase in calls about young animals in distress this spring. Executive Director Bonnie Dell says people often mean well, but taking an animal home could cause more harm than good.
2: Don't just scoop it up and take it home, because you can get some pretty big fines and get in some big trouble, and it's not the best thing for the animal.
1: The Society operates a provincial helpline that can assess whether an animal actually needs to be rescued. One of Moose Jaw's biggest summer events is set to return in just over 2 weeks in the city's downtown core. The Purpose Financial Sidewalk Days is returning July 2nd to 4th and is expected to have lots to offer, according to Tourism Moose Jaw Executive Director Donna Fritzky. Fritzky noted that entertainment will once again be a major part of the three-day festival.
3: The main stage this year is being looked after by John's Music, which we're so fortunate to have these guys that are so knowledgeable and understand everything to do with sound and stage and bands and entertainment. So there's entertainment lined up for all day Thursday and Friday and Saturday.
1: Operating hours are 10 a.m. to 8 p.m. on Thursday and Friday and 10 a.m. to 5 p.m. on Saturday. As discussions continue about a proposed AI data center in Moose Jaw, questions are being raised about whether Sask Power can meet the project's electricity demands. Discover Moose Jaw's Sean Slatt reports.
4: Moose Jaw City Council is currently reviewing a proposal that could see an AI data center developed at the former Valley View site. In a written statement, Sask Power said it could not comment on a specific project, but noted that many industrial customers are exploring expansion plans and that would increase demand for electricity and place additional load on the province's transmission system. The Crown Corporation said it regularly updates its supply planning to ensure it can accommodate future growth. During a project unveiling last June, Carpier said the development would require a significant amount of power, with an initial estimate of 15 megawatts, with the potential to grow to 150 megawatts. For Discover Moose Jaw News, I'm Sean Slatt.
1: The Saskatchewan Trucking Association says human trafficking charges laid in connection with the Regina area trucking operation show the need for stronger protection for workers. Executive Director Susan Ewart says labor trafficking undermines safety and trust in the industry and must be addressed.
5: It's about road safety. I mean, you heard in the news story about having those drivers work longer than they're required to. And, you know, these types of things are just creating more, you know, fraud within the industry.
1: Ewart says while most carriers operate responsibly, without better oversight and stronger enforcement, bad actors will continue to damage the industry's reputation and put vulnerable workers at risk. And emergency officials in Moose Jaw say planning ahead can make all the difference during a crisis. The city recently completed more emergency management training as part of ongoing efforts to strengthen its response to emergencies. Fire Chief Rod Montgomery says residents also have an important role to play.
6: Have a plan, exercise that plan with your family. Where are we going to meet? First thing that's going to go in a major crisis is communication. So, is there a meeting spot?
1: Officials recommend community members keep a 72-hour emergency kit stocked with essentials, including medications, a first aid kit, and enough supplies to be self-sufficient for several days.
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7: Mainly cloudy tonight, with a chance of showers this evening and maybe a risk of a thunderstorm. North wind between 20 and 40 kilometers an hour and easing, low of plus 8. Tomorrow, mainly cloudy, scattered showers with a risk of a thunderstorm, high of 19. Friday, sunshine, high of 22. Saturday, a mix of sun and cloud with some wind, high 23. And Sunday, scattered showers, high of 19. Find the full forecast at discovermoosejaw.com and stream the radio anywhere and anytime from the Discover Moose Jaw app.
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1: Mainly cloudy tonight with a chance of showers this evening and maybe a risk of a thunderstorm. Low of +8. Tomorrow is mainly cloudy with scattered showers and a risk of a thunderstorm. High of 19. And Friday sunshine. High of 22. Find the full forecast at discovermoosejaw.com and stream the radio anywhere and anytime from the Discover Moose Jaw app.
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10: Mainly cloudy tonight with scattered showers and maybe a risk of a thunderstorm. Low plus 8. Tomorrow is mainly cloudy, scattered showers, and a risk of a thunderstorm. High of 19. And Friday is sunny, high of 22. Find the full forecast at discovermoosejaw.com and stream the radio anywhere and anytime from the Discover Moose Jaw app.
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And I ain't trying to rush and mess this up. Don't want to move too quick, but this feels like it. So what you say, we head on out to that old farmhouse you always talk about.

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3: Mainly cloudy tonight with a chance of showers this evening and maybe a risk of a thunderstorm. Low of +8. Tomorrow is mainly cloudy with scattered showers and a risk of a thunderstorm. High of 19. And Friday sunshine. High of 22. 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
2: Mainly cloudy tonight with scattered showers and maybe a risk of a thunderstorm. Low plus 8. Tomorrow is mainly cloudy, scattered showers, and a risk of a thunderstorm. High of 19. And Friday is sunny, high of 22. Find the full forecast at discovermoosejaw.com and stream the radio anywhere and anytime from the Discover Moose Jaw app.
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3: Mainly cloudy tonight with a chance of showers this evening and maybe a risk of a thunderstorm. Low of plus 8. Tomorrow is mainly cloudy with scattered showers and a risk of a thunderstorm. High of 19. And Friday, sunshine. High of 22. Find the full forecast at discovermoosejaw.com and stream the radio anywhere and anytime from the Discover Moose Jaw app.
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9: Mainly cloudy tonight with scattered showers and maybe a risk of a thunderstorm. Low plus 8. Tomorrow is mainly cloudy, scattered showers, and a risk of a thunderstorm. High of 19. And Friday is sunny, high of 22. Find the full forecast at discovermoosejaw.com. 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
7: Mainly cloudy tonight with a chance of showers this evening and maybe a risk of a thunderstorm. Low of +8. Tomorrow is mainly cloudy with scattered showers and a risk of a thunderstorm. High of 19. And Friday, sunshine, high of 22. Find the full forecast at discovermoosejaw.com and stream the radio anywhere and anytime from the Discover Moose Jaw app.
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3: 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Trained as a nurse right here at the Moose Jaw General. It was called the Moose Jaw General at the time. And then it took me until 1967 before I got my degree, just class by class. But that was a big moment.
1: Now we want to hear from you. 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Nominate her for Her Voice by visiting Discover Moose Jaw and help us spotlight the voices shaping our community.
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1: Mainly cloudy tonight with scattered showers and maybe a risk of a thunderstorm. Low plus 8. Tomorrow is mainly cloudy, scattered showers, and a risk of a thunderstorm. High of 19. And Friday is sunny, high of 22. Find the full forecast at discovermoosejaw.com and stream the radio anywhere and anytime from the Discover Moose Jaw app.
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4: Mainly cloudy tonight with a chance of showers this evening and maybe a risk of a thunderstorm. Low of plus 8. Tomorrow is mainly cloudy with scattered showers and a risk of a thunderstorm. High of 19. And Friday, sunshine. High of 22. Find the full forecast at discovermoosejaw.com and stream the radio anywhere and anytime from the Discover Moose Jaw app.
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5: Mainly cloudy tonight with a chance of showers this evening and maybe a risk of a thunderstorm. Low of +8. Tomorrow is mainly cloudy with scattered showers and a risk of a thunderstorm. High of 19. And Friday sunshine. High of 22. Find the full forecast at discovermoosejaw.com and stream the radio anywhere and anytime from the Discover Moose Jaw app.
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4: Mainly cloudy tonight with scattered showers and maybe a risk of a thunderstorm, low plus 8. Tomorrow is mainly cloudy, scattered showers, and a risk of a thunderstorm, high of 19. And Friday is sunny, high of 22. Find the full forecast at discovermoosejaw.com and stream the radio anywhere and anytime from the Discover Moose Jaw app.
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1: Mainly cloudy today with a chance of scattered showers and a risk of a thunderstorm. Northwest wind between 20 and 40 kilometers an hour, high of 19. Tonight is mainly cloudy with scattered showers and a risk of a thunderstorm, low of plus 7. And tomorrow, sunshine, high of 22. Find the full forecast at discovermoosejaw.com and stream the radio anywhere and anytime from the Discover Moose Jaw app.
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7: Today is mainly cloudy with scattered showers and a risk of a thunderstorm. Temperature high of 19. Tonight is mainly cloudy with scattered showers and a risk of a thunderstorm. Low of plus 7. And tomorrow is sunny. High of 22. Find the full forecast at discovermoosejaw.com and stream the radio anywhere and anytime from the Discover Moose Jaw app.
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3: Mainly cloudy today with a chance of scattered showers and a risk of a thunderstorm. Northwest wind between 20 and 40 kilometers an hour, high of 19. Tonight is mainly cloudy with scattered showers and a risk of a thunderstorm, low of plus 7. And tomorrow, sunshine, high of 22. Find the full forecast at discovermoosejaw.com and stream the radio anywhere and anytime from the Discover Moose Jaw app.
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1: Hey, it's Ryan Fox, bringing you the biggest stars, the biggest hits every weekend on American Country Countdown. And this weekend, Lainey Wilson goes one-on-one with Tim McGraw. Eric Church opens up about when he became the Chief. Luke Combs talks about what he envies about Garth Brooks. Plus, the star who could have the number one song in America this week with Hey How You Look, Josh Ross, stops by. 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
2: Today is mainly cloudy with scattered showers and a risk of a thunderstorm. Temperature high of 19. Tonight is mainly cloudy with scattered showers and a risk of a thunderstorm. Low of plus 7. And tomorrow is sunny. High of 22. Find the full forecast at discovermoosejaw.com and stream the radio anywhere and anytime from the Discover Moose Jaw app.
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You could be talking about it around the water cooler. 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
2: Hey, it's David from the Fraternal Order of Eagles. I just wanted to let everybody know we're having a lock party on June 27th. Starts at noon, goes till 11 p.m. We're having two bands. The first band is Too Easy, going from 2 p.m. to 6 p.m. Our second band is Breakdown, going from 7 to 11 p.m. We have a cover charge of $10, and we're looking to sign up some new members down there, so we hope to see you all there. Taking place at 561 Home Street West in the parking lot.
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3: Mainly cloudy today with a chance of scattered showers and a risk of a thunderstorm. Northwest wind between 20 and 40 kilometers an hour, high of 19. Tonight is mainly cloudy with scattered showers and a risk of a thunderstorm, low of plus 7. And tomorrow, sunshine, high of 22. Find the full forecast at discovermoosejaw.com and stream the radio anywhere and anytime from the Discover Moose Jaw app.
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3: Today is mainly cloudy with scattered showers and a risk of a thunderstorm. Temperature high of 19. Tonight is mainly cloudy with scattered showers and a risk of a thunderstorm. Low of plus 7. And tomorrow is sunny. High of 22. Find the full forecast at discovermoosejaw.com and stream the radio anywhere and anytime from the Discover Moose Jaw app.
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1: A northwest wind, scattered showers, and a high of 20 today. From the DiscoverMooseJaw.com newsroom, I'm Cameron Kosh. More people will soon have the chance to experience a historic event at the Moose Jaw Municipal Airport. J.D. Houghton has more.
2: Organizers of the Canadian Forces Snowbirds hometown event has released 100 additional tickets for the July 11th celebration. The additional tickets became available after volunteers identified and mapped out more parking spaces at the airport. Tickets will go on sale this Friday at 12:30 p.m. through SaskTix. Organizers say the tickets are limited to one purchase per customer and are for standard passenger vehicles only. Once those 100 additional parking spots are sold, organizers say that will be the final available parking capacity at the Moose Jaw Municipal Airport. For Discover Moose Jaw News, I'm J.D. Houghton.
1: Main Street will be lined with people as the Moose Jaw Hometown Fair Parade takes place tonight. It all gets underway at 7 p.m., starting at the Town and Country Mall before heading south on Main Street. Tanya Laguerre, General Manager of the Moose Jaw Exhibition Company, talked about this year's theme, Salute Our Heroes.
3: We feel that everyone has a hero they look up to, and this theme provides a great opportunity to recognize and honor those individuals who have made a difference in our lives.
1: This all kicks off the Hometown Fair with the Midway opening tomorrow at 3 p.m. at the Moose Jaw Exhibition Grounds. Sacred Heart and St. Mary's School could soon be going up for sale. Sean Slatt has the details.
4: During Monday's meeting, the Holy Trinity Catholic School Division Board passed a motion requesting the Ministry of Education to approve the sale of both Sacred Heart and St. Mary's schools. Once the school division receives approval from the ministry, both properties will be put up for sale by tender. Sacred Heart and St. Mary's schools were closed following the 2024-2025 school year with the opening of the Our Lady of Hope Catholic School as part of the Joint Use School on South Hill. The Joint Use School was officially opened for the 2025-2026 school year. For Discover Moose Jaw News, I'm Sean Slott.
1: Summer celebrations are creating more opportunities for people to make dangerous decisions behind the wheel. That's why impaired driving is SGI's traffic safety spotlight for June. Communications consultant Michaela Solomon says June's traffic safety spotlight is all about reminders to plan ahead.
5: People are enjoying the beautiful weather, enjoying the football game, celebrating their graduations and the holidays. So it's just a really great time to remind people how important it is to find a safe ride.
1: SGI says impaired driving remains the leading cause of fatal collisions in Saskatchewan and encourages people to arrange a safe ride home before they start celebrating. For most athletes, making a senior lacrosse debut comes in their younger years. For Mike Dudley, it came at age 51 and with his two sons by his side. Dudley joined the Moose Jaw Mafia for his inaugural season in senior men's lacrosse, sharing the floor with his two sons, Keegan and Caden. Him joining the team came by way of his son, Caden.
6: Well, they were starting a new team in Moose Jaw, and my oldest son, Caden, is a goalie in lacrosse, and they asked him to play. And they were looking for players, and he approached me and said, "Hey, Dad, you should come play lacrosse."
1: Dudley says he plans to return for another season if the opportunity is available. Read the full story right now at DiscoverMooseJaw.com.
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1: Another rainout for the Moose Jaw Miller Express last night, and another game they'll have to make up in the near future. The Millers are scheduled to play the Red Sox in Regina tonight. One WCBL East Division team did get a game in last night, though. The Weyburn Beavers shut out the Medicine Hat Mavericks 5-0. Pitcher Logan Lynch was key to the win, giving up just one hit while striking out four batters in seven innings of work. The Moose Jaw High School Athletic Association has named their June Athletes of the Month. You can see the winners in the local sports section on DiscoverMooseJaw.com. The Toronto Blue Jays beat Boston 3-0. The Jays used seven different pitchers in the shutout. They'll wrap up their series against the Red Sox today before moving on to Chicago for a weekend set against the Cubs. Week 3 of CFL action gets underway with Friday Night Football tomorrow in Hamilton as the Tiger Cats host the BC Lions. The Saskatchewan Roughriders play the Stampeders in Calgary Saturday night. And Team Canada is back in action at the FIFA World Cup today. They'll play Qatar at BC Place. Game time is 4 o'clock.
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1: It's a mix of sun and cloud with a northwest wind gusting to 40 this morning, a high of 20, and scattered showers this afternoon. Mainly cloudy as the scattered showers continue this evening before clearing to a low of 8. Sunshine tomorrow, wind gusts up to 40 in the morning, high of 20. Clouds roll in Saturday, high of 24. Sunday's rainy and 18. And the showers continue Monday, high of 17. Find the full forecast at discovermoosejaw.com and stream the radio anywhere and anytime from the Discover Moose Jaw app.
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0: It's Old Dominion and making good time, and it's on the Country 100 Morning Show, brought to you by your friends at Hawks Agro. I'm Courtney Fielder here with you on our Thursday together, a little bit on the cooler side for our Thursday weather-wise, as we go for a high of 20 degrees. And it looks like some more rain showers for today as well, with the risk of a thunderstorm. We'll chat more about your complete forecast details coming up this morning. Also on the way for you this morning, too, we will be giving you a chance to win a lot of great stuff coming up this morning. Of course, we got your chance to win a Family Pizza Kitchen Break as we play Two Lines and the Truth this morning. Also coming up this morning, too, we got your Brain Buster shortly after 7 and a whole lot more lined up for you right here on the Country 100 Morning Show, too, when it comes to Meet My Dad, presented by Hub Meats. Today, the final day for our daily qualifiers before tomorrow we do the big draw for the grand prize for Meet My Dad, presented by Hub Meats. All that and more coming up this morning right here on the Country 100 Morning Show.
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0: Well, another rainy day ahead of us here in Moose Jaw. We go for a mix of sun and cloud, a 60% chance some showers this afternoon with a risk of thunderstorm, and some winds to the northwest, 20 gusting to 40 at times this morning, the high of 20, and it looks like here the chance of showers and risk of thunderstorm continues into the evening as well with a low of 8 degrees. Tomorrow, sunny, high of 20, 24 for our Saturday, and for our Sunday, rain and high of 18 degrees. Showers for a Monday, high of 17. Tuesday, a mix of sun and cloud, a high of 21. And for Wednesday next week, a mix of sun and cloud, a high of 24. Currently in Regina, sitting at 10 degrees. It's 9 in Assiniboia and in Moose Jaw. Your latest forecast details anytime. 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Yeah, that's right. We're bringing them back here this year at the radio station. And throughout the summer, we're having a whole bunch of barbecues here at the radio station, all for great cause, with all the money that will be raised going directly towards the featured charity for each one of the barbecues. So, for instance, next Wednesday is Joe's Place Youth Center here in Moose Jaw. And we're going to have that barbecue right here at the radio station at 1704 Main Street North between 11 a.m. and 1 p.m. where you can come and grab lunch for just $5 and support Joe's Place Youth Center. There's so many more that are going to happen. You can check out the full schedule of all of the charity barbecues that will be happening throughout this summer and what charities they'll be supporting as well. So mark your calendars, bring your appetite, and we'll see you here at the radio station on Wednesday next week for the first edition of the 2026 Taste of Summer Charity Barbecue presented by Fountain Tire along with Culligan Water Conditioning of Moose Jaw, Devo's Car Wash, J. Wilk Landscaping, and W.J. 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
2: It's a high of 20 with scattered showers and a northwest wind gusting to 40 today. From the DiscoverMooseJaw.com newsroom, I'm Cameron Kosh. At 51 years old, Mike Dudley suited up for his first season of senior men's lacrosse with the Moose Jaw Mafia, sharing the floor with his sons Keegan and Caden. Playing at a higher level at 51 years old came with some challenges, including the aches and pains that come with a demanding sport. Dudley said staying active and preparing his body helped him throughout the season, but he also relied on a long-standing tradition involving orange Jell-O.
3: Somebody told me that, you know, drinking orange Jell-O or any kind of Jell-O before it sets up kind of helps out with stiffness and everything. So for the last 20 years, 25 years, I've been doing any kind of strenuous or physical activity. I always drink a box of Jell-O when I'm done, and it seems to help.
2: For Dudley, the season was about much more than lacrosse. It was about sharing a once-in-a-lifetime experience with his sons. A sold-out Moose Jaw event is making more room for guests. J.D. Houghton gives us the details.
4: Organizers have announced that an additional 100 tickets will be available for the Canadian Forces Snowbirds hometown event. The July 11th event will bring the Snowbirds back to the Moose Jaw Municipal Airport, and volunteers have been working to create more parking capacity ahead of the show. Tickets go on sale this Friday at 12:30 p.m. and will be available through SaskTix. Organizers remind attendees that the new tickets are designed for standard passenger vehicles and do not include buses, limousines, or commercial transportation vehicles. This will be the final release of parking spots available for the event. For Discover Moose Jaw News, I'm J.D. Houghton.
2: The Moose Jaw Hometown Fair Parade rolls through downtown tonight, kicking off a weekend of fair festivities. The parade gets underway at 7 p.m., starting at the Town and Country Mall parking lot. Moose Jaw Exhibition Company General Manager Tanya Laguerre outlined the parade route.
5: The parade will start on the south entrance of the mall, then we'll head east on Saskatchewan, then we'll turn left onto Main Street and proceed down Main Street until we hit Manitoba Street. So it's the same route that we've taken every year.
2: Motorists are reminded to plan ahead as road closures will be in effect from 6 to 9 p.m. to accommodate the parade. The biggest cost of impaired driving isn't a fine or losing your license. SGI says the human cost of impaired driving is far greater than any penalty. The Crown Corporation reports impaired driving was a factor in 45 deaths on Saskatchewan roads in 2024. And communications consultant Michaela Solomon says the consequences can change lives forever.
6: The human impact, the people you could hurt or kill with that terrible decision is by far the worst penalty.
2: SGI reminds everyone that if they suspect an impaired driver is on the road, they should call 911 immediately. And two former Moose Jaw schools could soon be heading to the market. Discover Moose Jaw's Sean Slatt reports.
7: The Holy Trinity Catholic School Division Board has approved a motion asking the Ministry of Education for permission to sell Sacred Heart and St. Mary's schools. Once ministry approval is received, the division says both properties will be offered for sale through a tender process. The two schools closed following the 2024-2025 school year after students moved to Our Lady of Hope Catholic School, located in the Joint Use School on South Hill. Our Lady of Hope officially opened for the 2025-2026 school year. For Discover Moose Jaw News, I'm Sean Slott.
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2: Another rainout for the Moose Jaw Miller Express last night, and another game they'll have to make up in the near future. The Millers are scheduled to play the Red Sox in Regina tonight. One WCBL East Division team did get a game in last night, though. The Weyburn Beavers shut out the Medicine Hat Mavericks 5-0. Pitcher Logan Lynch was key to the win, giving up just one hit while striking out four batters in seven innings of work. The Moose Jaw High School Athletic Association has named their June Athletes of the Month. You can see the winners in the local sports section on discovermoosejaw.com. The Toronto Blue Jays beat Boston 3-0. The Jays used seven different pitchers in the shutout. They'll wrap up their series against the Red Sox today before moving on to Chicago for a weekend set against the Cubs. Week 3 of CFL action gets underway with Friday Night Football tomorrow in Hamilton as the Tiger Cats host the BC Lions. The Saskatchewan Roughriders play the Stampeders in Calgary Saturday nights. And Team Canada is back in action at the FIFA World Cup today. They'll play Qatar at BC Place. Game time is 4 o'clock.
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2: It's a mix of sun and cloud with a northwest wind gusting to 40 this morning, a high of 20, and scattered showers this afternoon. Mainly cloudy as the scattered showers continue this evening before clearing to a low of 8.

up in Sounds Like the Radio, and it's on Country 100. On the morning show, brought to you by Hawks Agro at 6:40. Coming up, we're going to help you out with figuring out some plans and what to do with Dad for Father's Day this weekend. We'll take a look at your forecast details on the way, too. And right now, it's Megan Maroney. Here she is with Beautiful Things on Southern Saskatchewan's Best Country. It's Country 100.

0: It's Megan Maroney and Beautiful Things, and it's on Country 100 on the morning show, brought to you by Hawks Agro.
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0: For today, Moose Jaw, a mix of sun and cloud and a chance of showers this afternoon at the risk of a thunderstorm. Seeing some northwest winds, 20 gusting to 40 this morning. Currently in Assiniboia, Regina, and in Moose Jaw, we're all sitting at 10 degrees. Your latest forecast details anytime, always one click away, discovermoosejaw.com and on the Discover Moose Jaw app. 6:45 here on the Country 100 morning show, and we're getting ready for Father's Day coming up this Sunday. And if you're looking for something to do with Dad and the entire family, well, how about checking out a car show? Because you know your dad likes looking at cars, right? I know my dad, big car enthusiast, so this is like right up his alley here. The local Those Guys Car Club is inviting everyone to their annual Bent Wrench Run, which that car show is this Sunday here in Moose Jaw. Local car enthusiast and club member Don McDonaldson tells us more all about the fun.
2: It's on Father's Day, that's for sure. It's down at the Waccamaw Valley Skating Oval from 11 till 4. If you have a vehicle you want to put in, it's $20. Spectators are free. We're going to have food trucks, other vendors down there, and hoping to get about 150 cars. So if you want to take Dad down to let him reminisce about and look at some old cars from his era, come on down. It's from 11 till 4.
0: It is going to be a fantastic time as well. And you know what, too? All for a good cause. As the 10th annual here, with all the proceeds going towards Hunger in Moose Jaw. So that's pretty fantastic. You can check out more all about it up right now at discovermoosejaw.com on the community section.
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0: It's High Valley and Fools, and it's on Country 100 on the morning show, brought to you by Hawks Agro at 657. It's time for a look at your roads now this morning with your road report, brought to you by Young & Young Automotive and Minute Muffler Brake and Wheel. 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Some big updates here for you tonight. There is going to be some road closures as we get ready for the Hometown Fair Parade. To accommodate for the parade, Main Street North from Saskatchewan Street to Manitoba Street and the zero block of Saskatchewan Street East will be closed to traffic from 6 p.m. to 9 p.m. to allow the parade to pass through. So motorists are being reminded to obey all temporary signage and use caution around the barricaded areas. More on the parade and the fair, you can check it all out right now at discovermoosejaw.com today. Couple more things out on local roads in Moose Jaw. We are seeing some work continue for Caribou Street East, the 1100 through 1300 blocks. Hochelaga Street West, 900 block. Lillooet Street West, 1000 block. And Stadacona Street East to 7th Avenue North. Seeing some work continuing in that area as well. And work is ongoing through the end of day tomorrow for Athabasca Street West, the zero block. And looks like here's some work happening with SAS Power for 9th Avenue Northwest, the 500 block. That work is happening today from 8 a.m. to 11 a.m. So just keep that in mind there. Other than that, street cleaning still continues throughout the city. You can check out the more details on that schedule all up at moosejaw.ca. Highways around Moose Jaw, clear sailing. Still work continuing on that number 2 over highway number 1 to an overpass or place some work. Detours and reduced speed limits in place as that work is ongoing. Your gas prices this morning in Moose Jaw, lowest priced fuel at $1.52.9 per liter, with your average gas price around Moose Jaw at $1.60.9 per liter. Anything else you see, let me know. Give me a call or text to the Lions Creek Country Connection at 306-674-107. That's a look at your roads here this morning. It's all brought to you by Young & Young Automotive and Minute Muffler Brake and Wheel.
1: Canadian Western Agribition is coming off a record-setting year. CEO Sean Kindop says the show saw increases in nearly every area, from the rodeo to youth programming and overall gate numbers.
2: The increased sales and booth sales and livestock sales that happen on the property, resulting in Agribition's economic impact being $151.3 million, which is something I think that we can all be proud of with the event.
1: Looking ahead, organizers are focused on protecting the future of the show as redevelopment plans move forward, including the Canada Center, which they've been told will no longer be available for livestock.
2: So what has been proposed today is that, again, we will look at trying to create a second tent beside the large ones at the moment, beside where tie-outs would be, to ensure that those are insulated, heated, ventilated, power, water, and everything that an exhibitor would expect to receive in the Canada Center.
1: For Golden West, I'm Glendale Allen Vossler.
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6: A northwest wind, scattered showers, and a high of 20 today. From the discovermoosejaw.com newsroom, I'm Cameron Kosh. More people will soon have the chance to experience a historic event at the Moose Jaw Municipal Airport. J.D. Houghton has more.
7: Organizers of the Canadian Forces Snowbirds hometown event has released 100 additional tickets for the July 11th celebration. The additional tickets became available after volunteers identified and mapped out more parking spaces at the airport. Tickets will go on sale this Friday at 12:30 p.m. through SaskTix. Organizers say the tickets are limited to one purchase per customer and are for standard passenger vehicles only. Once those 100 additional parking spots are sold, organizers say that will be the final available parking capacity at the Moose Jaw Municipal Airport. For Discover Moose Jaw News, I'm J.D. Houghton.
6: Main Street will be lined with people as the Moose Jaw Hometown Fair Parade takes place tonight. It all gets underway at 7 p.m., starting at the Town and Country Mall before heading south on Main Street. Tanya Laguerre, General Manager of the Moose Jaw Exhibition Company, talked about this year's theme, Salute Our Heroes.
8: We feel that everyone has a hero they look up to, and this theme provides a great opportunity to recognize and honor those individuals who have made a difference in our lives.
6: This all kicks off the Hometown Fair with the Midway opening tomorrow at 3 p.m. at the Moose Jaw Exhibition Grounds. Sacred Heart and St. Mary's School could soon be going up for sale. Sean Slatt has the details.
9: During Monday's meeting, the Holy Trinity Catholic School Division Board passed a motion requesting the Ministry of Education to approve the sale of both Sacred Heart and St. Mary's schools. Once the school division receives approval from the ministry, both properties will be put up for sale by tender. Sacred Heart and St. Mary's schools were closed following the 2024-2025 school year with the opening of the Our Lady of Hope Catholic School as part of the Joint Use School on South Hill. The Joint Use School was officially opened for the 2025-2026 school year. For Discover Moose Jaw News, I'm Sean Slott.
6: Summer celebrations are creating more opportunities for people to make dangerous decisions behind the wheel. That's why impaired driving is SGI's traffic safety spotlight for June. Communications consultant Michaela Solomon says June's traffic safety spotlight is all about reminders to plan ahead.
10: People are enjoying the beautiful weather, enjoying the football game, celebrating their graduations and the holidays. So it's just a really great time to remind people how important it is to find a safe ride.
6: SGI says impaired driving remains the leading cause of fatal collisions in Saskatchewan and encourages people to arrange a safe ride home before they start celebrating. For most athletes, making a senior lacrosse debut comes in their younger years. For Mike Dudley, it came at age 51 and with his two sons by his side. Dudley joined the Moose Jaw Mafia for his inaugural season in senior men's lacrosse, sharing the floor with his two sons, Keegan and Caden. Him joining the team came by way of his son, Caden.
11: Well, they were starting a new team in Moose Jaw, and my oldest son, Caden, is a goalie in lacrosse, and they asked him to play. And they were looking for players, and he approached me and said, "Hey, Dad, you should come play lacrosse."
6: Dudley says he plans to return for another season if the opportunity is available. Read the full story right now at discovermoosejaw.com.
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6: Another rain out for the Moose Jaw Miller Express last night, and another game they'll have to make up in the near future. The Millers are scheduled to play the Red Sox in Regina tonight. One WCBL East Division team did get a game in last night, though. The Weyburn Beavers shut out the Medicine Hat Mavericks 5-0. Pitcher Logan Lynch was key to the win, giving up just one hit while striking out four batters in seven innings of work. The Moose Jaw High School Athletic Association has named their June Athletes of the Month. You can see the winners in the local sports section on discovermoosejaw.com. The Toronto Blue Jays beat Boston 3-0. The Jays used seven different pitchers in the shutout. They'll wrap up their series against the Red Sox today before moving on to Chicago for a weekend set against the Cubs. Week 3 of CFL action gets underway with Friday Night Football tomorrow in Hamilton as the Tiger Cats host the BC Lions. The Saskatchewan Roughriders play the Stampeders in Calgary Saturday nights. And Team Canada is back in action at the FIFA World Cup today. They'll play Qatar at BC Place. Game time is 4 o'clock.
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6: It's a mix of sun and cloud with a northwest wind gusting to 40 this morning, a high of 20, and scattered showers this afternoon. Mainly cloudy as the scattered showers continue this evening before clearing to a low of 8. Sunshine tomorrow, wind gusts up to 40 in the morning, high of 20. Clouds roll in Saturday, high of 24. Sunday's rainy and 18, and the showers continue Monday, high of 17. Find the full forecast at discovermoosejaw.com and stream the radio anywhere and anytime from the Discover Moose Jaw app.
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0: Luke Combs and Sleepless in a Hotel Room, and it's on Country 100 on the morning show, brought to you by Hawks Agro.
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0: Some more rain is on the horizon for today, as we do have a 60% chance of showers this afternoon, along with a risk of a thunderstorm. Seeing some winds in the north at 20, gusting to 40, with a high of 20 for today in Moose Jaw. Currently in Assiniboia, Regina, and in Moose Jaw, we're all sitting at 10 degrees. Your latest forecast details anytime. 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Getting you hooked up with some adult passes to Tunnels of Moose Jaw. Our question this morning saying this, talk about homeowners and how this happens to the average homeowner about 8 times a year. What do you think it is? This happens to the average homeowner about 8 times a year. What could it be? If you got any guesses, you can call or text them in to the Lions Creek Country Connection at 306-674-107. Again, your question. This happens to the average homeowner 8 times a year. What is it?
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0: We're playing the Brain Buster this morning, getting you hooked up with some adult passes in to Tunnels of Moose Jaw. Our question this morning, it says this. This happens to the average homeowner about 8 times a year. What do you think it is? Let's check in here with the Lions Creek Country Connection phone lines. What do you got for us this morning?
4: A bathtub flowing over?
0: No, it's not a bathtub flowing over. Here's some of the other guesses coming in this morning here to the Lions Creek Country Connection text line. A lot of you saying floods? No, that's not it. Running out of money to pay the bills? No. Late on payments? No. Cutting the grass? Another popular guess this morning? Losing power, another popular one this morning too. None of those the correct answer though. So what is it that happens to the average homeowner about 8 times a year? Keep those guesses coming. Call or text them in. Lions Creek Country Connection at 306-674-107. Here's Bailey Zimmerman and Chevy Silverado.

Zimmerman in Chevy Silverado, and it's on Country 100. He's enjoying some time in Canada right now while he's out on the road. Looks like he was in Banff, so glad to see that he's having some fun. And we're having some fun with you this morning with the Brain Buster, getting you into the Tunnels of Moose Jaw, some adult passes. We've yet to find the correct answer to our question. Our question this morning, it says this. This happens to the average homeowner 8 times a year. What do you think it is? So many great guesses coming in this morning here to Lions Creek Country Connection. A lot of you guessing for floods or overflowing the bathtub being another popular guess. Running out of money to pay the bills. Being late on payments. Home maintenance, another big one. Plugging the toilets, being another one this morning. A lot of guesses for being locked out. Breaking a window. Changing light bulbs. Cutting the grass. Clogging drains, smoke detectors dying being another big one this morning. Changing the air filters being another one. Or furnace filters. No, that's not it. Rodent problems, another one just came in this morning. That's not it either. So what could it be? Our question this morning again. This happens to the average homeowner 8 times over a year. What do you think it is? Let's help you out here. Let's give you a bit of a hint. My hint for you is this. If you're part of like your community or a city's Facebook pages, you probably see posts in there daily with photos about this. So what could it be? Again, your question. This happens to the average homeowner 8 times a year. What is it? My hint for you. If you're part of your city or community's Facebook group, you probably see photos of this almost daily in there. So what could it be? Did it help you out? Hopefully it did. If you got any guesses at what it could be with that hint, give me a call or text. Lions Creek Country Connection, 306-694-107.

0: Mackenzie Porter in These Days, and it's on Country 100 on The Morning Show, brought to you by Hogs Agro. We've yet to find the correct answer to our brain buster this morning, by the way, even after our first hint. So we're going to give you another hint to hopefully find the answer coming up here. But first, let's take a look at what we can expect weather-wise for our Thursday.
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0: For today in Moose Jaw, mix of sun and cloud. We do have a 60% chance of more rain showers here for this afternoon with a risk of a thunderstorm. Seeing some winds to the northwest, 20 gusting to 40 this morning, the high of 20. Currently in Assiniboia at 11, it's 12 in Regina and in Moose Jaw. 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And we're playing the Brain Buster this morning. Getting hooked up with some adult passes to Tuttles and Moose Jaw. But we've yet to find the correct answer to our question this morning. So hopefully maybe you could be that big winner here. With our question this morning saying this. This happens to the average homeowner 8 times a year. What is it? I gave you the hint saying that if you're a part of like your community or city's Facebook groups that happen, like in Moose Jaw, there's Moose Jaw Talks. You see posts like this daily inside there of photos of it. So what could it be? We've yet to find the correct answer though. A lot of people guessing things like, is it posting about lost pets or free items to give away being another popular guess this morning? Power outages being another big one this morning, too. None of those are correct one, though. So let's give you a couple more hints. Again, your question. This happens to the average homeowner 8 times a year. What is it? First hint was, you see posts about this almost daily in your community or city's Facebook groups, sometimes with a photo. Here's a couple more hints for you. It's more common today than it was 20 years ago, and it often starts at your front door. So what could it be? It happens to the average homeowner over 8 times a year. Again, you see lots of posts of photos of these in your community or city Facebook pages. And your other hints? It's more common today than it was 20 years ago, and it often starts at your front door. So what is it? If you got any guesses, give me a call or a text to the Lions Creek Country Connection at 306-694-107.
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0: Well, this may have been the longest brain buster ever, but we finally got the correct answer here this morning. Our question, it said this. This happens to the average homeowner about 8 times in a year. What is it? We give you a couple hints along the way. The first one being, you see posts about this almost daily in your city or town's Facebook groups, usually accompanied by a photo. And it's more common today than it was 20 years ago. And it often starts at your front door. So what is it? Well, that correct answer coming in from Tanya Anneker here this morning. Tanya said, is it delivery of parcels to the wrong address, which is absolutely correct. So congratulations to you, Tanya, getting hooked up with a brain buster win with some adult passes to the Tunnels of Moose Jaw. Again, the answer to your question, the average homeowner 8 times a year has package delivered to the wrong address. So congrats again there, Tanya. Remember

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1: It's a high of 20 with scattered showers and a northwest wind gusting to 40 today. From the DiscoverMooseJaw.com newsroom, I'm Cameron Kosh. At 51 years old, Mike Dudley suited up for his first season of senior men's lacrosse with the Moose Jaw Mafia, sharing the floor with his sons Keegan and Caden. Playing at a higher level at 51 years old came with some challenges, including the aches and pains that come with a demanding sport. Dudley said staying active and preparing his body helped him throughout the season, but he also relied on a long-standing tradition involving orange Jell-O.
2: Somebody told me that, you know, drinking orange Jell-O or any kind of Jell-O before it sets up kind of helps out with stiffness and everything. So for the last 20 years, 25 years, I've been doing any kind of strenuous or physical activity. I always drink a box of Jell-O when I'm done, and it seems to help.
1: For Dudley, the season was about much more than lacrosse. It was about sharing a once-in-a-lifetime experience with his sons. A sold-out Moose Jaw event is making more room for guests. J.D. Houghton gives us the details.
3: Organizers have announced that an additional 100 tickets will be available for the Canadian Forces Snowbirds hometown event. The July 11th event will bring the Snowbirds back to the Moose Jaw Municipal Airport, and volunteers have been working to create more parking capacity ahead of the show. Tickets go on sale this Friday at 12:30 p.m. and will be available through SaskTix. Organizers remind attendees that the new tickets are designed for standard passenger vehicles and do not include buses, limousines, or commercial transportation vehicles. This will be the final release of parking spots available for the event. For Discover Moose Jaw News, I'm J.D. 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
1: The Moose Jaw Hometown Fair Parade rolls through downtown tonight, kicking off a weekend of fair festivities. The parade gets underway at 7 p.m., starting at the Town and Country Mall parking lot. Moose Jaw Exhibition Company General Manager Tanya Laguerre outlined the parade route.
4: The parade will start on the south entrance of the mall, then we'll head east on Saskatchewan, then we'll turn left onto Main Street, and proceed down Main Street until we hit Manitoba Street. So it's the same route that we've taken every year.
1: Motorists are reminded to plan ahead as road closures will be in effect from 6 to 9 p.m. to accommodate the parade. The biggest cost of impaired driving isn't a fine or losing your license. SGI says the human cost of impaired driving is far greater than any penalty. The Crown Corporation reports impaired driving was a factor in 45 deaths on Saskatchewan roads in 2024. And communications consultant Michaela Solomon says the consequences can change lives forever.
5: The human impact, the people you could hurt or kill with that terrible decision is by far the worst penalty.
1: SGI reminds everyone that if they suspect an impaired driver is on the road, they should call 911 immediately. And two former Moose Jaw schools could soon be heading to the market. Discover Moose Jaw's Sean Slatt reports.
6: The Holy Trinity Catholic School Division Board has approved a motion asking the Ministry of Education for permission to sell Sacred Heart and St. Mary's schools. Once ministry approval is received, the division says both properties will be offered for sale through a tender process. The two schools closed following the 2024-2025 school year after students moved to Our Lady of Hope Catholic School, located in the Joint Use School on South Hill. Our Lady of Hope officially opened for the 2025-2026 school year. For Discover Moose Jaw News, I'm Sean Slott.
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1: Another rain out for the Moose Jaw Miller Express last night, and another game they'll have to make up in the near future. The Millers are scheduled to play the Red Sox in Regina tonight. One WCBL East Division team did get a game in last night, though. The Weyburn Beavers shut out the Medicine Hat Mavericks 5-0. Pitcher Logan Lynch was key to the win, giving up just one hit while striking out four batters in seven innings of work. The Moose Jaw High School Athletic Association has named their June Athletes of the Month. You can see the winners in the local sports section on discovermoosejaw.com. The Toronto Blue Jays beat Boston 3-0. The Jays used seven different pitchers in the shutout. They'll wrap up their series against the Red Sox today before moving on to Chicago for a weekend set against the Cubs. Week 3 of CFL action gets underway with Friday Night Football tomorrow in Hamilton as the Tiger Cats host the BC Lions. The Saskatchewan Roughriders play the Stampeders in Calgary Saturday night. And Team Canada is back in action at the FIFA World Cup today. They'll play Qatar at BC Place. Game time is 4 o'clock.
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1: It's a mix of sun and cloud with a northwest wind gusting to 40 this morning, a high of 20, and scattered showers this afternoon. Mainly cloudy as the scattered showers continue this evening before clearing to a low of 8. Sunshine tomorrow, wind gusts up to 40 in the morning, high of 20. Clouds roll in Saturday, high of 24. Sunday's rainy and 18. And the showers continue Monday, high of 17. Find the full forecast at discovermoosejaw.com and stream the radio anywhere and anytime from the Discover Moose Jaw app.
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Cardi and favorite country song, and it's on the biggest stars, the best country music. It's Country 100 on the morning show, brought to you by Hawks Agro. Coming up, we got to look at your roads on the way. Right now, Ella Langley and Morgan Wallen, I Can't Love You Anymore.

0: I can't love you anymore. It's Ella Langley and Morgan Wallen, and it's on Country 100 on the morning show, brought to you by her friends at Hawks Agro. And you know, I gotta give a big shout out to my girl Ella Langley, because she has not one but two songs right now in the top five at country radio, with Be Her being the other one, sitting at number four, and that one right now as of today sitting at that number one spot. Pretty awesome. So congrats to Ella Langley on all that. Let's take a look now at your roads here this morning with your road report. It is all brought to you by PJ's Paints, now open in Moose Jaw, your local Benjamin Moore paint dealer, located inside Prairie Janitorial. Join them this Saturday from 11 a.m. till 2 p.m. for their grand opening celebration, featuring a barbecue, prizes, and more. Having a look here at local roads in Moose Jaw, just an update and a reminder here for you that tonight is the Hometown Fair Parade. With that being said, to accommodate for the parade, Main Street North from Saskatchewan Street to Manitoba Street and the zero block of Saskatchewan Street East will be closed to traffic from 6 p.m. to 9 p.m. to allow for the parade to pass through. Motorists are being reminded to obey all temporary signage and use caution around the barricaded areas as well. You can check out all the details on that, with the parade, by the way, starting up at 7 p.m. going from Town and Country Mall and on to Saskatchewan Street before heading south down at Main Street, ending at Manitoba Street. So more on that, by the way. It's up for you at discovermoosejaw.com. Couple more things on local roads in Moose Jaw. We are seeing some work continuing for Caribou Street East, the 1100 to 1300 block. Hoshalega Street West, 900 block. Lillooet Street West, the 1000 block. Stadacona Street East to 7th Avenue North, seeing some work continuing within that area. And work as well continues on Athabasca Street West, the zero block. And work is continuing here for 9th Avenue Northwest, 500 block, which, by the way, will be starting up at 8 o'clock this morning, going on till 11 a.m. as SAS Power is doing some work there. So keep that in mind. And street cleaning continuing throughout the city as well. You can check out more details on that schedule. And by the way, keep an eye out for those posted signage as well as they get ready to move on to residential. The schedule, by the way, for street cleaning at moosejaw.ca. Highways around Moose Jaw, we'll take a look at those here for us. Number two for highway number one, Twin Overpass replacement work. That work ongoing, as you know. There is some detours and reduced speed limits as that work is continuing. Your gas prices this morning in Moose Jaw. Well, lowest price fuel sitting at $1.52.9 per liter. Average gas price around Moose Jaw at $1.60.9 per liter. Anything else you see, let me know. Give me a call or text to the Lions Creek Country Connection at 306-694-107. That's a look at your roads here this morning. It's all brought to you by PJ's Paints.
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0: Well, for our Thursday, going for a high of 20 degrees with a mix of sun and cloud. We do have a 60% chance of some showers here for this afternoon, along with a risk of a thunderstorm. Seeing some winds from the northwest, 20 gusting to 40 this morning with that high of 20. Currently in Assiniboia, sitting at 11, and it's 12 in Regina and in Moose Jaw. Your latest forecast details anytime. 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
0: For today in Moose Jaw, mix of sun and cloud and a 60% chance some showers for this afternoon with a risk of thunderstorms. Seeing some winds in the northwest, 20 gusting to 40 this morning and a high of 20. Currently in Assiniboine, Regina at 12 and it's 13 in Moose Jaw. Your complete five weather forecast details and all the latest local news headlines and sports on the way here at 8 o'clock, as well as your chance to play Two Lines and the Truth on the way and finding out who our latest winner is and our final daily qualifier winner is for Meet My Dad, presented by Hub Meats.
2: It's time for school news with the Prairie South School Division and Holy Trinity Catholic School Division. I'm Callum McAnally, and this morning at Central Collegiate, there is a senior pancake breakfast. Grade 12s are welcome to stop by the Grade 12 Lounge at 8:15 and enjoy a delicious breakfast. Senior Week continues at Peacock Collegiate as they celebrate their Grade 12s. Today is Sign Your Memory Shirt Day. At Lindale School today, multiple classrooms are off on a field trip to Buffalo Pound. Cotto Hills Elementary is hosting their very first drama production tonight, The 33 Little Pigs. It starts at 6:30 in the gym. Entry is by donation. Grade 8 farewell ceremonies are also happening today at local elementary schools. And it's almost exam week as final exams start on Monday. That's your school news with the Prairie South School Division and Holy Trinity Catholic School Division.
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1: A northwest wind, scattered showers, and a high of 20 today. From the DiscoverMooseJaw.com newsroom, I'm Cameron Kosh. More people will soon have the chance to experience a historic event at the Moose Jaw Municipal Airport. J.D. Houghton has more.
2: Organizers of the Canadian Forces Snowbirds hometown event has released 100 additional tickets for the July 11th celebration. The additional tickets became available after volunteers identified and mapped out more parking spaces at the airport. Tickets will go on sale this Friday at 12:30 p.m. through SAS-TIX. Organizers say the tickets are limited to one purchase per customer and are for standard passenger vehicles only. Once those 100 additional parking spots are sold, organizers say that will be the final available parking capacity at the Moose Jaw Municipal Airport. For Discover Moose Jaw News, I'm J.D. Houghton.
1: Main Street will be lined with people as the Moose Jaw Hometown Fair Parade takes place tonight. It all gets underway at 7 p.m., starting at the Town and Country Mall before heading south on Main Street. Tanya Laguerre, General Manager of the Moose Jaw Exhibition Company, talked about this year's theme, Salute Our Heroes.
3: We feel that everyone has a hero they look up to, and this theme provides a great opportunity to recognize and honor those individuals who have made a difference in our lives.
1: This all kicks off the hometown fair with the midway opening tomorrow at 3 p.m. at the Moose Jaw Exhibition Grounds. Sacred Heart and St. Mary's School could soon be going up for sale. Sean Slatt has the details.
4: During Monday's meeting, the Holy Trinity Catholic School Division Board passed a motion requesting the Ministry of Education to approve the sale of both Sacred Heart and St. Mary's schools. Once the school division receives approval from the ministry, both properties will be put up for sale by tender. Sacred Heart and St. Mary's schools were closed following the 2024-2025 school year with the opening of the Our Lady of Hope Catholic School as part of the Joint Use School on South Hill. The Joint Use School was officially open for the 2025-2026 school year. For Discovery Moose Jaw News, I'm Sean Slott.
1: Summer celebrations are creating more opportunities for people to make dangerous decisions behind the wheel. That's why impaired driving is SGI's traffic safety spotlight for June. Communications consultant Michaela Solomon says June's traffic safety spotlight is all about reminders to plan ahead.
5: People are enjoying the beautiful weather, enjoying the football game, celebrating their graduations and the holidays. So it's just a really great time to remind people how important it is to find a safe ride.
1: SGI says impaired driving remains the leading cause of fatal collisions in Saskatchewan and encourages people to arrange a safe ride home before they start celebrating. For most athletes, making a senior lacrosse debut comes in their younger years. For Mike Dudley, it came at age 51 and with his two sons by his side. Dudley joined the Moose Jaw Mafia for his inaugural season in senior men's lacrosse, sharing the floor with his two sons, Keegan and Caden. Him joining the team came by way of his son, Caden.
6: Well, they were starting a new team in Moose Jaw, and my oldest son, Caden, is a goalie in lacrosse, and they asked him to play. And they were looking for players, and he approached me and said, "Hey, Dad, you should come play lacrosse."
1: Dudley says he plans to return for another season if the opportunity is available. Read the full story right now at DiscoverMooseJaw.com.
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1: Another rain out for the Moose Jaw Miller Express last night, and another game they'll have to make up in the near future. The Millers are scheduled to play the Red Sox in Regina tonight. One WCBL East Division team did get a game in last night, though. The Weyburn Beavers shut out the Medicine Hat Mavericks 5-0. Pitcher Logan Lynch was key to the win, giving up just one hit while striking out four batters in seven innings of work. The Moose Jaw High School Athletic Association has named their June Athletes of the Month. You can see the winners in the local sports section on DiscoverMooseJaw.com. The Toronto Blue Jays beat Boston 3-0. The Jays used seven different pitchers in the shutout. They'll wrap up their series against the Red Sox today before moving on to Chicago for a weekend set against the Cubs. Week 3 of CFL action gets underway with Friday Night Football tomorrow in Hamilton as the Tiger Cats host the BC Lions. The Saskatchewan Roughriders play the Stampeders in Calgary Saturday night. And Team Canada is back in action at the FIFA World Cup today. They'll play Qatar at BC Place. Game time is 4 o'clock.
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1: It's a mix of sun and cloud with a northwest wind gusting to 40 this morning, a high of 20, and scattered showers this afternoon. Mainly cloudy as the scattered showers continue this evening before clearing to a low of 8. Sunshine tomorrow, wind gusts up to 40 in the morning, high of 20. Clouds roll in Saturday, high of 24. Sunday's rainy and 18. And the showers continue Monday, high of 17. Find the full forecast at discovermoosejaw.com and stream the radio anywhere and anytime from the Discover Moose Jaw app.
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0: We'll be seeing her coming up in a couple of weeks out at Country Thunder, Saskatchewan. It is Dasha with Austin, and it's on Country 100. What day exactly is Dasha going to be out there? Well, she'll be rocking out on the main stage on the Saturday, July 11th. Also on that main stage for you, Zach McPhee to open things up, and Sasha at 5:30, Dasha at 7, Cameron Whitcomb, and headliners Creed for the Saturday night. So get those tickets, countrythunder.com, the place to go.
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0: For today, Moose Jaw, going for a high of 20 degrees, the mix of sun and cloud. We do have a chance some showers for this afternoon with a risk of a thunderstorm. And seeing some winds in the northwest, 20 gusting to 40 this morning with that high of 20. Currently in Assiniboia, Regina, and in Moose Jaw, we're all sitting at 13. 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Morning show for Hawks Agro, and it's time to give you a chance to play Two Lines and the Truth this morning to get you hooked up with a Family Pizza Kitchen Break, brought to you by our friends at Family Pizza Moose Jaw. Always two for one, always free delivery at 692-5336. Your chance to win $40 to spend at them is, like I said, by playing Two Lines and the Truth. Now, if you are new to this game, here's how it works. I'm going to play you Two Lines from a Throwback Thursday song, and then you got to tell me the truth, which is the song title and who it's being sung by. Guess both those things correctly, and you could be getting hooked up with $40 to spend at our friends at Family Pizza and Moose Jaw. So let's take a listen to your two lines and see if you can figure out the truth behind this song.
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0: What song is that, and who is it being sung by? 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
2: Well, if I have one, I'll have 13. 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
0: So who is that, and what is the song title? 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
0: We're playing Two Lines and the Truth this morning to get you hooked up with the Family Pizza Kitchen Break brought to our friends at Family Pizza in Moose Jaw. 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And we're playing Two Lines from this song here, getting to try and figure out the truth behind it, the song title, and who it's being sung by. So let's take a listen.
2: Well, if I have one, I'll have 13. Now there ain't no in between.
0: So what song is that, and who is it being sung by? Well, we got the correct answer here from Montana. Montana said, is it Blake Shelton and The More I Drink?
2: The More I Drink.
0: Which is absolutely correct. So congratulations to you, Montana, getting hooked up with $40 to spend with our friends at Family Pizza in Moose Jaw. Let's celebrate your win here and celebrate this guy's 50th birthday today. It's Blake Shelton. Here he is taking us back to 2007 with this one. It's The More I Drink, and it's on Southern Saskatchewan's Best Country. It's Country 100.

0: Carter's Faith and Betty, and it's on the biggest stars, the best country music. It's Country 100 on the morning show, brought to you by Hawks Agro.
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0: For today, Moose Jaw, a mix of sun and cloud. We do have a 60% chance of showers this afternoon with the risk of a thunderstorm. Seen some winds in the northwest, 20 gusting to 40 this morning with a high of 20. Currently in Assiniboia at 13, and it's 14 in Regina and in Moose Jaw. Your latest forecast details anytime. 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
1: It's a high of 20 with scattered showers and a northwest wind gusting to 40 today. From the DiscoverMooseJaw.com newsroom, I'm Cameron Kosh. At 51 years old, Mike Dudley suited up for his first season of senior men's lacrosse with the Moose Jaw Mafia, sharing the floor with his sons Keegan and Caden. Playing at a higher level at 51 years old came with some challenges, including the aches and pains that come with a demanding sport. Dudley said staying active and preparing his body helped him throughout the season, but he also relied on a long-standing tradition involving orange Jell-O.
2: Somebody told me that, you know, drinking orange Jell-O or any kind of Jell-O before it sets up kind of helps out with stiffness and everything. So for the last 20 years, 25 years, I've been doing any kind of strenuous or physical activity. I always drink a box of Jell-O when I'm done, and it seems to help.
1: For Dudley, the season was about much more than lacrosse. It was about sharing a once-in-a-lifetime experience with his sons. A sold-out Moose Jaw event is making more room for guests. J.D. Houghton gives us the details.
3: Organizers have announced that an additional 100 tickets will be available for the Canadian Forces Snowbirds hometown event. The July 11th event will bring the Snowbirds back to the Moose Jaw Municipal Airport, and volunteers have been working to create more parking capacity ahead of the show. 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For Discover Moose Jaw News, I'm J.D. 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
1: The Moose Jaw Hometown Fair Parade rolls through downtown tonight, kicking off a weekend of fair festivities. The parade gets underway at 7 p.m., starting at the Town and Country Mall parking lot. Moose Jaw Exhibition Company General Manager Tanya Laguerre outlined the parade route.
4: The parade will start on the south entrance of the mall, then we'll head east on Saskatchewan, then we'll turn left onto Main Street and proceed down Main Street until we hit Manitoba Street. So it's the same route that we've taken every year.
1: Motorists are reminded to plan ahead as road closures will be in effect from 6 to 9 p.m. to accommodate the parade. The biggest cost of impaired driving isn't a fine or losing your license. SGI says the human cost of impaired driving is far greater than any penalty. The Crown Corporation reports impaired driving was a factor in 45 deaths on Saskatchewan roads in 2024. And communications consultant Michaela Solomon says the consequences can change lives forever.
5: The human impact, the people you could hurt or kill with that terrible decision is by far the worst penalty.
1: SGI reminds everyone that if they suspect an impaired driver is on the road, they should call 911 immediately. And two former Moose Jaw schools could soon be heading to the market. Discover Moose Jaw's Sean Slatt reports.
6: The Holy Trinity Catholic School Division Board has approved a motion asking the Ministry of Education for permission to sell Sacred Heart and St. Mary's schools. Once ministry approval is received, the division says both properties will be offered for sale through a tender process. The two schools closed following the 2024-2025 school year after students moved to Our Lady of Hope Catholic School, located in the Joint Use School on South Hill. Our Lady of Hope officially opened for the 2025-2026 school year. For Discover Moose Jaw News, I'm Sean Slott.
0: 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Car pulling to the left? 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
1: Another rain out for the Moose Jaw Miller Express last night, and another game they'll have to make up in the near future. The Millers are scheduled to play the Red Sox in Regina tonight. One WCBL East Division team did get a game in last night, though. The Weyburn Beavers shut out the Medicine Hat Mavericks 5-0. Pitcher Logan Lynch was key to the win, giving up just one hit while striking out four batters in seven innings of work. The Moose Jaw High School Athletic Association has named their June Athletes of the Month. You can see the winners in the local sports section on discovermoosejaw.com. The Toronto Blue Jays beat Boston 3-0. The Jays used seven different pitchers in the shutout. They'll wrap up their series against the Red Sox today before moving on to Chicago for a weekend set against the Cubs. Week 3 of CFL action gets underway with Friday Night Football tomorrow in Hamilton as the Tiger Cats host the BC Lions. The Saskatchewan Roughriders play the Stampeders in Calgary Saturday nights. And Team Canada is back in action at the FIFA World Cup today. They'll play Qatar at BC Place. Game time is 4 o'clock.
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1: It's a mix of sun and cloud with a northwest wind gusting to 40 this morning, a high of 20, and scattered showers this afternoon. Mainly cloudy as the scattered showers continue this evening before clearing to a low of 8. Sunshine tomorrow, wind gusts up to 40 in the morning, high of 20. Clouds roll in Saturday, high of 24. Sunday's rainy and 18. And the showers continue Monday, high of 17. Find the full forecast at discovermoosejaw.com and stream the radio anywhere and anytime from the Discover Moose Jaw app.
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0: 100 on the morning show, brought to you by Hawks Agro with Kane Brown. 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
0: For today in Moose Jaw, mix of sun and cloud. We do have a 60% chance some showers this afternoon at the risk of a thunderstorm. Seeing some winds to the northwest, 20 gusting to 40 this morning at the high of 20. Currently in Assiniboine and Regina at 14. It's 15 in Moose Jaw. 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And today's final daily winner, getting hooked up with $50 to go and spend at our friends at Hub Meats, is Chris McSween. So congratulations going out to Chris. Let's give Chris a call here this morning and let him know that he is today's big winner.
2: Hello?
0: Hi, is this Chris?
2: Yeah.
0: Hi, Chris. It's Courtney Fielder calling from Country 100. How are you?
2: Good.
0: That's good to hear. You're probably wondering why I'm calling you this morning, hey?
2: A little bit.
0: Well, I'm calling you here this morning because we have a Father's Day contest going on right now here at the radio station called Meet My Dad, presented by Hub Meats. And you are today's lucky daily qualifier.
2: Ah, awesome.
0: Yeah, it's all thanks to your kid, Barrick, for making the nomination.
2: That's awesome.
0: Do you mind if I read you what he said?
2: Sure.
0: So he said, where do I even begin? My dad is truly a one of a kind. He is a hard worker, great cook. He coaches my hockey and baseball teams and still makes time to hang out with me, whether it's kicking a soccer ball in the yard, going for bike rides, or trying to beat me at Mario Kart. I couldn't have asked for a better dad. We love him so much. If any

0: deserves to win a juicy steak, it's this guy. So with that being said, you're getting hooked up with $50 to spend with our friends at Hub Meats.
1: That's awesome. Love that place.
0: So good, right? What's your go-to at Hub Meats, or is it a little bit of everything?
1: A little bit of everything, but the turkey's pretty good, so.
0: There you go. Well, there's $50 to go and spend with them. And you're also entered in for the grand prize will be drawn for coming out tomorrow, which is $200 to Hub Meats plus $30 to Bugsy's Irish Pub.
1: Awesome.
0: Well, big congratulations again. It's a Chris McSween, our final daily winner. 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

0: 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I'm Courtney Fielder, and coming up here on at 9 o'clock, we'll be getting you up today to look at all the latest, making local news headlines, sports, and your forecast details on the way.
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1: A northwest wind, scattered showers, and a high of 20 today. From the DiscoverMooseJaw.com newsroom, I'm Cameron Kosh. More people will soon have the chance to experience a historic event at the Moose Jaw Municipal Airport. J.D. Houghton has more.
2: Organizers of the Canadian Forces Snowbirds hometown event has released 100 additional tickets for the July 11th celebration. The additional tickets became available after volunteers identified and mapped out more parking spaces at the airport. Tickets will go on sale this Friday at 12:30 p.m. through SaskTix. Organizers say the tickets are limited to one purchase per customer and are for standard passenger vehicles only. Once those 100 additional parking spots are sold, organizers say that will be the final available parking capacity at the Moose Jaw Municipal Airport. For Discover Moose Jaw News, I'm J.D. Houghton.
1: Main Street will be lined with people as the Moose Jaw Hometown Fair Parade takes place tonight. It all gets underway at 7 p.m., starting at the Town and Country Mall before heading south on Main Street. Tanya Laguerre, General Manager of the Moose Jaw Exhibition Company, talked about this year's theme, Salute Our Heroes.
3: We feel that everyone has a hero they look up to, and this theme provides a great opportunity to recognize and honor those individuals who have made a difference in our lives.
1: This all kicks off the Hometown Fair with the Midway opening tomorrow at 3 p.m. at the Moose Jaw Exhibition Grounds. Sacred Heart and St. Mary's School could soon be going up for sale. Sean Slatt has the details.
4: During Monday's meeting, the Holy Trinity Catholic School Division Board passed a motion requesting the Ministry of Education to approve the sale of both Sacred Heart and St. Mary's schools. Once the school division receives approval from the ministry, both properties will be put up for sale by tender. Sacred Heart and St. Mary's schools were closed following the 2024-2025 school year with the opening of the Our Lady of Hope Catholic School as part of the Joint Use School on South Hill. The Joint Use School was officially opened for the 2025-2026 school year. For Discover Moose Jaw News, I'm Sean Slott.
1: Summer celebrations are creating more opportunities for people to make dangerous decisions behind the wheel. That's why impaired driving is SGI's traffic safety spotlight for June. Communications consultant Michaela Solomon says June's traffic safety spotlight is all about reminders to plan ahead.
5: People are enjoying the beautiful weather, enjoying the football game, celebrating their graduations and the holidays. So it's just a really great time to remind people how important it is to find a safe ride.
1: SGI says impaired driving remains the leading cause of fatal collisions in Saskatchewan and encourages people to arrange a safe ride home before they start celebrating. For most athletes, making a senior lacrosse debut comes in their younger years. For Mike Dudley, it came at age 51 and with his two sons by his side. Dudley joined the Moose Jaw Mafia for his inaugural season in senior men's lacrosse, sharing the floor with his two sons, Keegan and Caden. Him joining the team came by way of his son, Caden.
6: Well, they were starting a new team in Moose Jaw, and my oldest son, Caden, is a goalie in lacrosse, and they asked him to play. And they were looking for players, and he approached me and said, "Hey, Dad, you should come play lacrosse."
1: Dudley says he plans to return for another season if the opportunity is available. Read the full story right now at discovermoosejaw.com.
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1: Another rain out for the Moose Jaw Miller Express last night, and another game they'll have to make up in the near future. The Millers are scheduled to play the Red Sox in Regina tonight. One WCBL East Division team did get a game in last night, though. The Weyburn Beavers shut out the Medicine Hat Mavericks 5-0. Pitcher Logan Lynch was key to the win, giving up just one hit while striking out four batters in seven innings of work. The Moose Jaw High School Athletic Association has named their June Athletes of the Month. You can see the winners in the local sports section on discovermoosejaw.com. The Toronto Blue Jays beat Boston 3-0. The Jays used seven different pitchers in the shutout. They'll wrap up their series against the Red Sox today before moving on to Chicago for a weekend set against the Cubs. Week 3 of CFL action gets underway with Friday Night Football tomorrow in Hamilton as the Tiger Cats host the BC Lions. The Saskatchewan Roughriders play the Stampeders in Calgary Saturday night. And Team Canada is back in action at the FIFA World Cup today. They'll play Qatar at BC Place. Game time is 4 o'clock.
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1: It's a mix of sun and cloud with a northwest wind gusting to 40 this morning, a high of 20, and scattered showers this afternoon. Mainly cloudy as the scattered showers continue this evening before clearing to a low of 8. Sunshine tomorrow, wind gusts up to 40 in the morning, high of 20. Clouds roll in Saturday, high of 24. Sunday's rainy and 18. And the showers continue Monday, high of 17. Find the full forecast at discovermoosejaw.com and stream the radio anywhere and anytime from the Discover Moose Jaw app.
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Josh Stumpf and Highway Money, and it's on Country 100 on your Warm Music Hour, brought to you by Tip Top Roofing on our Thursday, getting one step closer to Friday, right? Looking forward to the weekend, are you? Here's George Bird and Luke Bryan with Ride, Ride, Ride.

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0: Cloudy, a man without a woman, and it's on Country 100. I'm Courtney Fielder, and we're getting ready for the hometown fair in Moose Jaw. Yeah, that's right. The fair opens up tomorrow at 3 o'clock and goes all throughout the weekend. You can check out the full schedule and the hours and everything all of it. Just go to moosejaw.com today. And to get us all ready for it, tonight is the hometown fair parade. Yeah, that's tonight. It starts up at 7 o'clock on going down from Town and Country Mall onto Saskatchewan Street before heading south down Main Street, ending at Manitoba Street. It's going to be so much fun. And with that being said, too, there are a couple of closures to keep in mind here to accommodate for the parade. Main Street North from Saskatchewan Street to Manitoba Street and the zero block of Saskatchewan Street East will be closed to traffic from 6 p.m. to 9 p.m. to allow the parade to pass through. So just keep an eye out for that signage and obey that signage and use some caution around those barricaded areas, too. As we get ready to kick off the hometown fair here in Moose Jaw, those details and more, it's up for you at discovermoosejaw.com. And let's get you up to date and look at your forecast details for hometown fair weekend here in Moose Jaw.
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3: A few clouds with wind gusts up to 40, a high of 20, and scattered showers throughout the afternoon. The scattered showers continue this evening before clearing to a low of 8 degrees. And tomorrow sunny with more wind gusting to 40 and a high of 20. Find the full forecast at discovermoosejaw.com and stream the radio anywhere and anytime from the Discover Moose Jaw app.
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get to where you want to go when it's on Country 100 on your More Music Hour, brought to you by Tip Top Roofing. Owen Wrigling on the way with his latest right now. It's Thomas Rhett. You're as beautiful as you on Country 100.

0: Wrigley and Love Hate Love, and it's on Country 100. On your More Music Hour, brought to you by Tip Top Roofing, I'm Courtney Fielder, and Father's Day is this Sunday. And if you're looking for some things to do with Dad and the family to celebrate Father's Day, how about a car show? I know dads love car shows. My dad loves car shows, and I'm sure your dad would love this too. The local Those Guys Car Club is inviting everybody to their annual Bent Wrench Car Run Show that's happening on Sunday and Father's Day. Joining us now to tell us all about it is car enthusiast and club member Don McDonaldson with more.
1: It's on Father's Day, that's for sure. It's down at the Waccamaw Valley Skating Oval from 11 till 4. If you have a vehicle you want to put in, it's $20. Spectators are free. We're going to have food trucks, other vendors down there, and hoping to get about 150 cars. So if you want to take Dad down to let him reminisce about and look at some old cars from his era, come on down. It's from 11 till 4.
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15: A few clouds with wind gusts up to 40, a high of 20, and scattered showers throughout the afternoon. The scattered showers continue this evening before clearing to a low of 8 degrees. And tomorrow sunny with more wind gusting to 40 and a high of 20. Find the full forecast at discovermoosejaw.com and stream the radio anywhere and anytime from the Discover Moose Jaw app.
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It's Brent Kissel and Cooper Allen with two of us on Country 100. I'm Courtney Fielder. Wrap things up here with your More Music Hour this morning. It is all brought to you by

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15: A few clouds with wind gusts up to 40, a high of 20, and scattered showers throughout the afternoon. The scattered showers continue this evening before clearing to a low of 8 degrees. And tomorrow sunny with more wind gusting to 40 and a high of 20. Find the full forecast at discovermoosejaw.com and stream the radio anywhere and anytime from the Discover Moose Jaw app.
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It's the Washboard Union and Somebody to Love, and it's on Country 100. What does the Washboard Union have in common with this next artist? Well, the fact that they're all from BC. It's Chris Buck Band. Here's One Two Step on Country 100.

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12: A few clouds with wind gusts up to 40, a high of 20, and scattered showers throughout the afternoon. The scattered showers continue this evening before clearing to a low of 8 degrees. And tomorrow sunny with more wind gusting to 40 and a high of 20. Find the full forecast at discovermoosejaw.com and stream the radio anywhere and anytime from the Discover Moose Jaw app.
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0: Still running, and it's on Country 100. I'm Courtney Fielder, coming up here on 11 o'clock. Your latest local news headlines, sports, and forecast details on the way.
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1: A northwest wind, scattered showers, and a high of 20 today. 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More people will soon have the chance to experience a historic event at the Moose Jaw Municipal Airport. 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Houghton has more.
2: Organizers of the Canadian Forces Snowbirds hometown event has released 100 additional tickets for the July 11th celebration. The additional tickets became available after volunteers identified and mapped out more parking spaces at the airport. Tickets will go on sale this Friday at 12:30 p.m. through SaskTix. Organizers say the tickets are limited to one purchase per customer and are for standard passenger vehicles only. Once those 100 additional parking spots are sold, organizers say that will be the final available parking capacity at the Moose Jaw Municipal Airport. For Discover Moose Jaw News, I'm J.D. Houghton.
1: Main Street will be lined with people as the Moose Jaw Hometown Fair Parade takes place tonight. It all gets underway at 7 p.m., starting at the Town and Country Mall before heading south on Main Street. Tanya Laguerre, General Manager of the Moose Jaw Exhibition Company, talked about this year's theme, Salute Our Heroes.
3: We feel that everyone has a hero they look up to, and this theme provides a great opportunity to recognize and honor those individuals who have made a difference in our lives.
1: This all kicks off the Hometown Fair with the Midway opening tomorrow at 3 p.m. at the Moose Jaw Exhibition Grounds. Sacred Heart and St. Mary's School could soon be going up for sale. Sean Slatt has the details.
4: During Monday's meeting, the Holy Trinity Catholic School Division Board passed a motion requesting the Ministry of Education to approve the sale of both Sacred Heart and St. Mary's schools. Once the school division receives approval from the ministry, both properties will be put up for sale by tender. Sacred Heart and St. Mary's schools were closed following the 2024-2025 school year with the opening of the Our Lady of Hope Catholic School as part of the Joint Use School on South Hill. The Joint Use School was officially opened for the 2025-2026 school year. For Discover Moose Jaw News, I'm Sean Slott.
1: Summer celebrations are creating more opportunities for people to make dangerous decisions behind the wheel. That's why impaired driving is SGI's traffic safety spotlight for June. Communications consultant Michaela Solomon says June's traffic safety spotlight is all about reminders to plan ahead.
5: People are enjoying the beautiful weather, enjoying the football game, celebrating their graduations and the holidays. So it's just a really great time to remind people how important it is to find a safe ride.
1: SGI says impaired driving remains the leading cause of fatal collisions in Saskatchewan and encourages people to arrange a safe ride home before they start celebrating. For most athletes, making a senior lacrosse debut comes in their younger years. For Mike Dudley, it came at age 51 and with his two sons by his side. Dudley joined the Moose Jaw Mafia for his inaugural season in senior men's lacrosse, sharing the floor with his two sons, Keegan and Caden. Him joining the team came by way of his son, Caden.
6: Well, they were starting a new team in Moose Jaw, and my oldest son, Caden, is a goalie in lacrosse, and they asked him to play. And they were looking for players, and he approached me and said, "Hey, Dad, you should come play lacrosse."
1: Dudley says he plans to return for another season if the opportunity is available. Read the full story right now at DiscoverMooseJaw.com.
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1: Another rain out for the Moose Jaw Miller Express last night, and another game they'll have to make up in the near future. The Millers are scheduled to play the Red Sox in Regina tonight. One WCBL East Division team did get a game in last night, though. The Weyburn Beavers shut out the Medicine Hat Mavericks 5-0. Pitcher Logan Lynch was key to the win, giving up just one hit while striking out four batters in seven innings of work. The Moose Jaw High School Athletic Association has named their June Athletes of the Month. You can see the winners in the local sports section on DiscoverMooseJaw.com. The Toronto Blue Jays beat Boston 3-0. The Jays used seven different pitchers in the shutout. They'll wrap up their series against the Red Sox today before moving on to Chicago for a weekend set against the Cubs. Week 3 of CFL action gets underway with Friday Night Football tomorrow in Hamilton as the Tiger Cats host the BC Lions. The Saskatchewan Roughriders play the Stampeders in Calgary Saturday night. And Team Canada is back in action at the FIFA World Cup today. They'll play Qatar at BC Place. Game time is 4 o'clock.
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1: It's a mix of sun and cloud with a northwest wind gusting to 40 this morning, a high of 20, and scattered showers this afternoon. Mainly cloudy as the scattered showers continue this evening before clearing to a low of 8. Sunshine tomorrow, wind gusts up to 40 in the morning, high of 20. Clouds roll in Saturday, high of 24. Sunday's rainy and 18. And the showers continue Monday, high of 17. 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

Nate Holler thought about you, and it's on Country 100. Corey Kent and Co. Wetzel on the way here right now. How about some Kip Moore? Something about a truck, and it's on Country 100.

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1: Hey, it's TJ England, and we're chatting with Margaret Springett, our Her Voice nominee this week.
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3: 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Trained as a nurse right here at the Moose Jaw General. It was called the Moose Jaw General at the time. And then it took me until 1967 before I got my degree, just class by class. But that was a big moment.
1: Now we want to hear from you. 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Nominate her for Her Voice by visiting Discover Moose Jaw and help us spotlight the voices shaping our community.
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17: A few clouds with wind gusts up to 40, a high of 20, and scattered showers throughout the afternoon. The scattered showers continue this evening before clearing to a low of 8 degrees. And tomorrow sunny with more wind gusting to 40 and a high of 20. Find the full forecast at discovermoosejaw.com and stream the radio anywhere and anytime from the Discover Moose Jaw app.
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Owen Wrigling and Tail Light This Town, and it's on Southern Saskatchewan's Best Country. It's Country 100. Just a reminder, tonight is the Hometown Fair Parade. Yeah, that's right. Hometown Fair is here in Moose Jaw with Midway opening up on tomorrow at 3 o'clock at the Moose Jaw Exhibition Grounds, going all throughout the weekend. But we're getting ready to celebrate it all, kicking off with the Hometown Fair Parade tonight, 7 o'clock. 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
13: A few clouds with wind gusts up to 40, a high of 20, and scattered showers throughout the afternoon. The scattered showers continue this evening before clearing to a low of 8 degrees.

0: and Dear Me, and it's on Country 100. I'm Courtney Fielder coming up here on at 12 o'clock. Time for me to head on out of here. We got Avery coming in with your favorite songs by request, so make sure those requests ready. 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
2: Environment Canada tells us that June has been cooler and wetter than normal after several major storm systems have rolled through. And crime rates in Moose Jaw continue to go down. Moose Jaw's police chief gives us the full rundown. 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
3: Canadian Western Agribition is coming off a record-setting year. CEO Sean Kindop says the show saw increases in nearly every area, from the rodeo to youth programming and overall gate numbers.
4: The increased sales and booth sales and livestock sales that happen on the property, resulting in Agribition's economic impact being $151.3 million, which is something I think that we can all be proud of with the event.
3: Looking ahead, organizers are focused on protecting the future of the show as redevelopment plans move forward, including the Canada Center, which they've been told will no longer be available for livestock.
4: So what has been proposed today is that, again, we will look at trying to create a second tent beside the large ones at the moment, beside where tie-outs would be, to ensure that those are insulated, heated, ventilated, power, water, and everything that an exhibitor would expect to receive in the Canada Center.
3: For Golden West, I'm Glendale Allen Vossler.
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1: Cloudy with a chance of rain and a low of 8 tonight. In the DiscoverMooseJaw.com newsroom, I'm J.D. Houghton. Since the beginning of June, Moose Jaw and southern Saskatchewan have experienced a mix of cloudy skies, precipitation, thunderstorms, strong winds, and cooler temperatures. This raises the question, has this been a cooler and wetter June than normal? According to Environment Canada physical scientist Melissa Croft, the weather Moose Jaw has experienced so far this month is close to seasonal averages.
2: The average temperature so far this month has been 22.5 degrees Celsius for the average daily maximum temperature. Compared to the normal is 22.8, so it's the climate normals.
1: The average daily minimum temperature has also been slightly below normal, sitting at 9.2 degrees compared to the climate normal of 9.4. Moose Jaw has seen a gradual decrease in crimes, according to the latest statistics from the Moose Jaw Police Service. Crimes against the person were down nearly 20%, while crimes against property were down 8.5%. Chief Robert Davis said impaired driving was up, but it was mainly due to enforcement.
3: We have a number of officers here who recently received their standard field sobriety testing course, which gives them additional tools to assess people if they're impaired by alcohol or drugs.
1: The police has also seen an increase in assault with weapons of about 47%. Moose Jaw Youth Soccer is getting a boost with the excitement surrounding the World Cup. JJ Soccer Technical Director Jason Jones says young players are fully engaged, naming teams and discussing international matches, and it brings a renewed interest to the sport.
4: It happens during the World Cup sometimes, but then even afterwards, like you'll see it up for a year, year and a half later, where the momentum is just carrying forward. We're getting a lot of new players into the program and the excitement builds and people are always asking where they can go to play soccer. So we do see that carry over from the World Cup.
1: Jones added that the World Cup is also helping grow the passion for the game locally and nationally. Wildlife experts are urging Saskatchewan residents to leave active bird nests alone, even if they're built in inconvenient locations. Bonnie Dell with the Wildlife Rescue Society of Saskatchewan says most birds in the province are federally protected migratory species.
5: You cannot tamper with or move the nest of a wild migratory bird if there are eggs present.
1: Dell says most nests are only occupied for a few weeks while eggs hatch and young birds develop. She encourages residents to contact wildlife experts before attempting to move a nest in a problem area. And the Canadian Food Inspection Agency provides an update in the battle against Dutch elm disease in Saskatchewan. Cameron Kosh has more.
6: The entirety of Saskatchewan has officially been designated as a regulated area for Dutch elm disease. The move is part of the CFIA's effort to slow the spread of the disease, which has been present in Saskatchewan since 1981 and was most recently detected in Saskatoon last year. Restrictions remain in place on moving elm wood, firewood, logs, and nursery stock into disease-free areas. Officials say moving firewood is one of the biggest risks for spreading Dutch elm disease and are reminding everyone to buy local and burn local. For Discover Moose Jaw News, I'm Cameron Kosh.
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1: After being rained out last night, the Moose Jaw Miller Express now turn their attention to a Trans-Canada clash tonight. They travel to Regina to take on the Red Sox at Currie Field. Regina currently sits four games back of the Millers. Elsewhere, up in Saskatoon, the Berries host the Weyburn Beavers. In local baseball, the 18U AAA Canucks are in Balgonie tonight, taking on the White Butte Broncos. Fans, mark those calendars. The Moose Jaw Warriors have announced their home opener date. The Warriors will open up their 2026-2027 home campaign on Saturday, September 19th at the Temple Garden Center against the Saskatoon Blades. The Moose Jaw High School Athletic Association has named their June Athletes of the Month. You can see the winners in the local sports section on DiscoverMooseJaw.com today. Week 3 of the CFL kicks off tomorrow with the BC Lions and Hamilton taking on the Ticats. Your Saskatchewan Roughriders are back in action on Saturday against the Stampeders in Calgary. Kickoff is 5 o'clock. The Toronto Blue Jays will look to sweep their series against Boston this afternoon. And Team Canada is back in action at the FIFA World Cup today. They'll play Qatar at BC Place. Game time is 4 o'clock. We want your local sports scores and stories. 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
7: Mainly cloudy today and a chance of showers with a risk of a thunderstorm. The wind northwest, 20 to 40 kilometers an hour, high of 20. Tonight is mainly cloudy with a chance of showers in the evening and maybe a risk of a thunderstorm. Northwest wind continues and eases. Low of plus 8. Tomorrow we have sunshine, high of 20. Saturday, clouds increase, high 24. Sunday, we're expecting rain, high of 18. And Monday, scattered showers, high of 17. Find the full forecast at discovermoosejaw.com and stream the radio anywhere and anytime from the Discover Moose Jaw app.
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7: 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NASDAQ is up by 417 points. And the Canadian dollar is trading at 70.7 cents US.
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9: 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Hardly any wind out there, as we could see some rain and thunderstorms throughout today. Our first request coming from Danielle Mater. It's Cody Johnson, Till You Can't, on Country 100.

0: 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Put It On Me here on Country 100 at 12:13. Send in your request on the Lions Creek Country Connection, 306-694-107. You can text or call. Hello, it's Avery here with Country 100. Who's on the line?
1: Bev.
0: Hey, Bev, how's it going?
1: Oh, good. Just watching the Blue Jays game.
0: Awesome. Are they winning?
1: Yep, today they are.
0: What can I play for you here today?
1: Like a Cowboy by Randy Houser. Perfect. Thank you so much.
0: You're welcome, Bev. Have a great day.
1: You too. Bye-bye.

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0: Dallas Smith, One Little Kiss, requested by Joanne on the Lions Creek Country Connection. That's where you can text or call to 306-694-107. Avery LeBlanc joining you here as the Moose Jaw Museum and Art Gallery is celebrating a major milestone this Canada Day with the 50th anniversary of Park Art in Crescent Park. The long-running event brings together dozens of vendors, family activities, and thousands of visitors each year. Operations manager Jennifer Warren says it's a special day for both the gallery and the community.
1: The way the community has supported this event for 50 years is really an incredible showing of community spirit and like a love for arts and culture in our city. And we're really grateful that people support the arts in this way every year.
0: Park Art runs Canada Day once again with affordable admission and plenty to see and do for all ages. More details can be found in our community section at discovermoosejaw.com. Coming up, we've got your local weather forecast. After that, more requests are on the way.
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0: Could see some more stormy weather throughout today as we have a mainly cloudy sky. 60% chance of showers and a risk of a thunderstorm. Winds gusting up to 40 kilometers per hour at times with a high of 20. For tonight, mainly cloudy. More chance of showers and a risk of a thunderstorm. Clearing before morning. Winds continuing up to 40 kilometers per hour. Low of 8. Tomorrow, sunny with a high of 20 degrees. Clouds rolling in Saturday with a high of 24 and then rain expected early on next week. Currently here in Moose Jaw, we've got a mostly cloudy sky, a light breeze blowing west-southwest, and the temperature is at 18 degrees. In Regina, it's 17, and in Assiniboia, it's 15. Get your current conditions and five-day weather forecast anytime at discovermoosejaw.com or on the Discover Moose Jaw app. I'm Avery LeBlanc.
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0: 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Who's in the line?
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0: Thanks, take care. 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

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Road closures to watch for here today. Caribou Street East, the 1100th block to 1300th block, remains closed for ongoing ditch and road maintenance. Hochelaga Street West in the 900th block is closed for service repairs. Also, several road repair projects ongoing right now, including 1st Avenue Northeast in the 1000th block, Chestnut Avenue on the 1000th block, and Gray Street between 900 and 1000th blocks. Construction and infrastructure closures. Athabasca Street West, 0 block is closed through tomorrow afternoon for water, sewer, and storm system work. Long-term construction continues on Cotto Street West and Pasco Drive East as part of the city's infrastructure renewal program. Also, moving closer to downtown from 6 to 8:30 tonight, the hometown parade is ongoing. You can view the party starting at 7 o'clock as Saskatchewan Street East will be affected, as well as Main Street North between Saskatchewan and Manitoba. Street sweeping also ongoing here today as crews are working in the northwest, including 2nd and 3rd Avenue Northwest, and Athabasca Street and Stadacona Street. Plan ahead and move your vehicle if needed. And gas prices here in Moose Jaw ranging from $1.529 per liter to $1.619 per liter as they still start to decline, which is good news heading into summer months. Not seeing anything else slowing us down for this Thursday, but if you do see something, text the Lions Creek Country Connection, 306 694

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17: A lot of sunshine on the way for the rest of this week before more rain showers early next week. Today, mainly cloudy with some showers and a risk of a thunderstorm potentially. Winds up to 40 kilometers per hour throughout the rest of the week. High of 20 degrees. For tonight, mainly cloudy. The chance of showers and thunderstorms rolls on with a low of 8 degrees. For tomorrow, sunny and a high of 20 degrees as clouds will roll.

0: will roll in for Saturday with a high of 24 before the rain starts Saturday night and into Sunday morning. Currently here in Moose Jaw, we've got a mostly cloudy sky, a light breeze blowing west-southwest. Temperature is at 18 degrees. In Regina, it's 17. And in Assiniboia, it's 15. Get your current conditions and five-day weather forecast anytime at discovermoosejaw.com or on the Discover Moose Jaw app. I'm Avery LeBlanc.
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0: 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Our next request coming from Jordan Rayner out of Mortlach. It's Morgan Wallen, Don't We, on Country 100.

0: Jade Eagleson, close, wrapping up the country 100 total request lunch brought to you by Prairie Mobile, your SaskTel authorized dealer. 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And if you missed out, make sure you tune in again tomorrow from 12 to 1 right here on Country 100. And as we move throughout this afternoon, make sure you text in the word RED, the code word RED, R-E-D, to the Lions Creek Country Connection, 306-694-107. We are giving away another pair of RED Farron tickets to see him live in Saskatoon at the Coors Event Center July 3rd. Allie Walker is going to be opening up for him. So if you want a chance to win those tickets here coming up in the 5 o'clock hour, text RED to 306-694-107.
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Tim Hicks, Stomping Ground here on Country 100. My name's Avery LeBlanc. 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On the way, we've got Rear View by Kyle McKierney. First, it's Megan Maroney, Beautiful Things, on Southern Saskatchewan's Best Country, Country 100.

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5: Today is mainly cloudy. A chance of showers with a risk of a thunderstorm. High of 20. Tonight is mainly cloudy with a chance of showers in the evening and maybe a risk of a thunderstorm. Low of plus 8. And tomorrow we have some sun. Temperature high of 20. Find the full forecast at discovermoosejaw.com and stream the radio anywhere and anytime from the Discover Moose Jaw app.
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Cadillac, horns on the hood. My buddy Frankie had his dad hook him up good. Girls smile when we roll by. They hop in the back and we cruise to the riverside.

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Tenny Alerts, everybody knows everybody on Country 100. I'm Avery LeBlanc. As the Taste of Summer Charity Barbecue Series is back starting next week Wednesday, you can stop by at 1704 Main Street North, right here at the radio station from 11 to 1. Grab some lunch for just $5 and support Joe's Place Youth Center. Here's Guy for that on Country 100. I got a

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12: Today is filled with mainly clouds, chance of showers, and a risk of a thunderstorm. High of 20. Tonight is mainly cloudy, chance of showers again, and maybe a risk of a thunderstorm. Low of plus 8. And tomorrow we have some sun. Temperature high of 20. Find the full forecast at discovermoosejaw.com. 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

0: 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And to kick things off at 7 o'clock, starting near the Town and Country Mall, it is the Hometown Fair Parade. It runs all the way along Saskatchewan Street and down Main Street to Manitoba. Road closures will be in place starting at 6 o'clock, so you can give yourself extra time if you're heading through downtown. As we spoke with Tanya Laguerre, general manager with the Moose Jaw Exhibition Company, about getting your tickets before the fair gets underway on Friday.
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0: Josh Ross, Scared of Getting Sober, here on Country 100. Avery LeBlanc joining you here for the Ashdowns Furniture and Interiors Afternoon Show. As we could see some more stormy weather here today with a high of 20 degrees. Tonight, more rain and thunderstorms potentially with a low of 8 and then nice and sunny throughout Friday and Saturday. Check out the latest weather forecast at discovermoosejaw.com. 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
1: Papa drove a truck nearly all his life. 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
22: Today is mainly cloudy. A chance of showers with a risk of a thunderstorm. High of 20. Tonight is mainly cloudy with a chance of showers in the evening and maybe a risk of a thunderstorm. Low of plus 8. And tomorrow we have some sun. Temperature high of 20. Find the full forecast at discovermoosejaw.com and stream the radio anywhere and anytime from the Discover Moose Jaw app.
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I'm Avery LeBlanc. As you can win tickets to see Red Farron and Ali Walker in Saskatoon at the Coors Event Center July 3rd. We are giving those tickets away here coming up in the 5 o'clock hour. How do you enter in? All you got to do is text in the word RED, R-E-D, to 306-694-107 on the Lions Creek Country Connection. 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
5: 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Taking place at 561 Home Street West in the parking lot.
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15: Today is filled with mainly clouds, chance of showers, and a risk of a thunderstorm, high of 20. Tonight is mainly cloudy, chance of showers again, and maybe a risk of a thunderstorm, low of plus 8. And tomorrow we have some sun, temperature high of 20. 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

0: You're listening to the Ashdowns Furniture and Interiors Afternoon Show on this Thursday on Country 100. Avery LeBlanc joining you here. Hopefully you're having a good one. As another rainout for the Moose Jaw Miller Express last night, understandably so. It was pretty stormy in the evening last night. One more game they'll have to make up for, as it was supposed to be a battle for first place against the Saskatoon Berries. But they're back at it tonight in Regina against the Red Sox, the defending champs, by the way, as the Miller Express look to put a gap between them and the Berries and hold on to first place. First pitch is at 7:05. You can stay up to date at discovermoosejaw.com on the Moose Jaw Miller Express. On the way, we've got your 3 o'clock news, sports, and weather. But before that, we've got more music for you. Stick around.
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1: Cloudy with a chance of rain and a low of 8 tonight. In the DiscoverMooseJaw.com newsroom, I'm J.D. Houghton. Criminal activity is slightly down according to the latest statistics released by the Moose Jaw Police Service. Crimes against property is down 8.5%, while crimes against the person is down nearly 20%. Assaults with weapons has increased, but Chief Robert Davis says the incidents are not random.
2: It's typically people known to each other, living in high-risk lifestyles, and so as we see, yeah, definitely the good weather, people are out and more mobile, they're not hunkering down like they were in the winter.
1: After years of seeing increases, calls for service has decreased by nearly 10% in the month of May. A local soccer program says the World Cup is helping drive interest in both playing and coaching. Jason Jones with JJ Soccer says participation has bounced back following a post-pandemic dip, helped by free training opportunities.
3: Canadian Soccer Association is offering some free referee development and free coaches training for the year the World Cup's on, and that's brought a lot of people back into the game for us, so it's been really helpful in that way.
1: Jones says the World Cup has brought a renewed energy to the sport across Moose Jaw. Moose Jaw in southern Saskatchewan has experienced very wet and cloudy conditions through the first 18 days of June. Rain and thunderstorms have been the most noticeable, with several systems coming through the area, the most recent being last night. Physical scientist with Environment Canada, Melissa Croft, explains that Moose Jaw's rain totals have been well below average.
4: So far this month in June, we've had 13.3 millimeters of rain compared to the climate normals. It would usually be 91 millimeters of precipitation. So in the summertime, most of the precipitation occurs during thunderstorms.
1: Southeastern Saskatchewan has received the highest amount of rainfall across the province during June. The fight against Dutch elm disease is continuing across Saskatchewan with new federal regulations now in place. Cameron Kosh tells us more.
5: The Canadian Food Inspection Agency has now designated all of Saskatchewan as a regulated area for Dutch elm disease. The update comes as part of efforts to slow the spread of the disease, which has been present in the province since 1981 and was most recently confirmed in Saskatoon in 2025. Under the rules, elm materials such as firewood, logs, lumber, and nursery stock cannot be moved out of regulated areas without proper authorization. Officials say moving firewood remains one of the highest risk ways to spread the disease, and they're urging people to buy local and burn local. For Discover Moose Jaw News, I'm Cameron Kosh.
1: And if you found a bird nest in your eaves trough, porch, or even on your vehicle, the best thing you can do may be nothing at all. Bonnie Dell with the Wildlife Rescue Society of Saskatchewan says moving a nest can cause parent birds to abandon their eggs or young.
6: Say, you know, you're moving your truck and you need to move that robin's nest and it's got a nice little cover over it and they're safe. Even moving it a few feet, the parents can abandon it.
1: Dell says relocating a nest successfully requires matching the original location's height, shelter, and surroundings. She says patience is often the best option since most nesting periods last only a few weeks.
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1: After being rained out last night, the Moose Jaw Miller Express now turn their attention to a Trans-Canada clash tonight. They travel to Regina to take on the Red Sox at Curry Field. Regina currently sits four games back of the Millers. Elsewhere, up in Saskatoon, the Berries host the Weyburn Beavers. In local baseball, the 18U AAA Canucks are in Balgoni tonight, taking on the White Butte Broncos. Fans, mark those calendars. The Moose Jaw Warriors have announced their home opener date. The Warriors will open up their 2026-2027 home campaign on Saturday, September 19th at the Temple Garden Center against the Saskatoon Blades. The Moose Jaw High School Athletic Association has named their June Athletes of the Month. You can see the winners in the local sports section on DiscoverMooseJaw.com today. Week 3 of the CFL kicks off tomorrow with the BC Lions and Hamilton taking on the Ticats. Your Saskatchewan Roughriders are back in action on Saturday against the Stampeders in Calgary. Kickoff is 5 o'clock. The Toronto Blue Jays will look to sweep their series against Boston this afternoon. And Team Canada is back in action at the FIFA World Cup today. They'll play Qatar at BC Place. Game time is 4 o'clock. 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
7: Mainly cloudy today and a chance of showers with a risk of a thunderstorm. The wind northwest, 20 to 40 kilometers an hour, high of 20. Tonight is mainly cloudy with a chance of showers in the evening and maybe a risk of a thunderstorm. Northwest wind continues and eases. Low of plus 8. Tomorrow we have sunshine, high of 20. Saturday, clouds increase, high 24. Sunday, we're expecting rain, high of 18. And Monday, scattered showers, high of 17. Find the full forecast at discovermoosejaw.com and stream the radio anywhere and anytime from the Discover Moose Jaw app.
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Love Hate Love by Owen Riegling at 3:10 on the Ashdowns Furniture and Interiors Afternoon Show. My name's Avery LeBlanc. Hopefully you're having a great day. As, don't forget to text in the code word RED, R-E-D, to the Lions Creek Country Connection, 306-694-107. We're giving away another pair of Red Farron tickets to see him live along with Allie Walker at the Coors Event Center in Saskatoon, July 3rd. Once again, text in RED to 306-694-107. On the way, we've got Kane Brown Woman. First, it's Trisha Yearwood on Country 100.

0: Kane Brown, Woman, the biggest stars, the best country music right here on Country 100. Avery LeBlanc here with you as Country Thunder Saskatchewan is 3 weeks away as of today. And we'll get ready to see Riley Green, Creed, Lainey Wilson, and so many others on the main stage. And of course, so much more going on than just the performances. They'll also have food vendors, beer gardens, bull riding, and that songwriter showcase you can take in as well. And if you're bringing your youngsters along for the fun, you may be able to get them in for free depending on their age, says Megan Benoit with Country Thunder Saskatchewan.
1: Totally up to the parents. 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They always have a great time, and we do have some fun vendors and activities that the kids will enjoy too.
0: 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On the way, we've got the band Perry, If I Die Young.
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0: Could see some more rain throughout the rest of this afternoon and heading into tonight before the skies clear up for the rest of this week. Today, mainly cloudy, small chance of showers, and a risk of a thunderstorm. Winds up to 40 kilometers per hour later on today. High of 20 degrees. Tonight, mainly cloudy with that chance of showers and a risk of a thunderstorm increasing to 60%, clearing before morning with a low of 7. Heading into tomorrow, mainly sunny. Winds picking up to 50 kilometers per hour at times with a high of 19. And then into the 20s for Saturday before cooling down and raining a bunch to start off next week. Currently here in Moose Jaw, we've got a mostly cloudy sky. Hardly any wind out there right now as the temperature is at 18 degrees in Moose Jaw and Regina, while in Assiniboia, it's 14. Get your current conditions and five-day weather forecast anytime at discovermoosejaw.com or on the Discover Moose Jaw app. I'm Avery LeBlanc. It's 3:23 right now here in Moose Jaw. As we're throwing it back to 2010, it's the band Perry, If I Die Young. If I-

general store and one lamp pole. We got wheat fields, sawmills, and coal mines, down home country folks.

Brody here on Country 100. I'm Avery LeBlanc. Hopefully you're having a great day as you pick up the kids from school here. You're probably thinking of the day they're going to graduate, which it is graduation season after all. And you can actually check out the full list of graduates in and around Moose Jaw at discovermoosejaw.com on the Graduates of 2026 page. On the way, we've got Luke Combs, Ain't No Love in Oklahoma. First, it's Morgan Griffiths, Just Being Me on Country 100.

0: That's Ain't No Love in Oklahoma by Luke Combs here on Country 100. The biggest stars, the best country music. Avery LeBlanc joining you here as there's lots of love for the hockey products that roll through town here in Moose Jaw as we are set to host the Saskatchewan Hockey Hall of Fame induction dinner for the first time ever. The event goes tomorrow night at the Temple Garden Center, bringing in some big names from across the province to celebrate this year's inductees. Six players, a builder, and a team will be honored, including Moose Jaw's own Jim Large in the grassroots category and the 1984-85 Moose Jaw Generals in that team category. Olivia Howe, Director of Business Operations with the Warriors, says the meal is one you won't want to miss.
1: It's a nice roast beef dinner. Grab some tickets, maybe grab a couple friends, grab a table, come have some dinner and enjoy some good stories from these people, their playing days and their careers after.
0: Tickets are available now through sasktix.ca or at the Temple Garden Center box office if you don't want to have to worry about supper for tonight, or pardon me, tomorrow night. Coming up here, as the rain comes down, we've got your local weather forecast. After that, it's George Burge, Luke Bryan. Ride, ride, ride.
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0: After some light scattered showers here this afternoon, things should be improving here after tonight with a lot of sunshine on the way. For tonight, we're looking at a mainly cloudy sky, 60% chance of showers and a risk of a thunderstorm continuing. Clearing before morning with a low of 8 degrees as winds will get up to 40 kilometers per hour. The wind will carry into tomorrow with sunny skies, high of 20 degrees. And then Saturday, clouds rolling in with a high of 24 before more rain coming back next week. Currently here in Moose Jaw, we've got a cloudy sky with some light rain coming down. A light breeze blowing west-northwest. Temperature is at 17 degrees. In Regina, it's 18. And in Assiniboia, it's 14. Get your current conditions and five-day weather forecast anytime at discovermoosejaw.com or on the Discover Moose Jaw app. As you're listening

0: The Red Claws here on Country 100 at 3:50. My name's Avery LeBlanc. As Father's Day is coming up here this weekend, and tomorrow is the big day that we draw a name to win the grand prize for the Meet My Dad contest, and you can still actually nominate your dad at discovermoosejaw.com for a chance to win a $200 gift card from Hub Meats and a $30 gift card to Bugsy's Irish Pub. As today's daily winner for a $50 gift card from Hub Meats was Chris McSweeney, who was nominated by his son.
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0: Happy Father's Day to all the dads out there this coming weekend, and be sure to listen in tomorrow morning with Courtney Fielder to find out who wins that grand prize. Coming up here, we've got your 4 o'clock news, sports, and weather, but before that, it's Jason Aldean and the James Barker Band on the way.
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4: 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Moose Jaw's police chief gives us the full rundown. 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
5: Hi, I'm Tim McLeod, your MLA for Moose Jaw North. 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I wish you health, happiness, and success in your journey ahead.
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1: Cloudy with a chance of rain and a low of 8 tonight. In the DiscoverMooseJaw.com newsroom, I'm J.D. Houghton. Since the beginning of June, Moose Jaw and southern Saskatchewan have experienced a mix of cloudy skies, precipitation, thunderstorms, strong winds, and cooler temperatures. This raises the question, has this been a cooler and wetter June than normal? According to Environment Canada physical scientist Melissa Croft, the weather Moose Jaw has experienced so far this month is close to seasonal averages.
2: The average temperature so far this month has been 22.5 degrees Celsius for the average daily maximum temperature. Compared to the normal is 22.8, so it's the climate normals.
1: The average daily minimum temperature has also been slightly below normal, sitting at 9.2 degrees compared to the climate normal of 9.4. Moose Jaw has seen a gradual decrease in crimes, according to the latest statistics from the Moose Jaw Police Service. Crimes against the person were down nearly 20%, while crimes against property were down 8.5%. Chief Robert Davis said impaired driving was up, but it was mainly due to enforcement.
3: So we have a number of officers here who recently received their standard field sobriety testing course, which gives them additional tools to assess people to, if they're impaired by alcohol or drugs.
1: The police has also seen an increase in assault with weapons of about 47%. Moose Jaw Youth Soccer is getting a boost with the excitement surrounding the World Cup. JJ Soccer Technical Director Jason Jones says young players are fully engaged, naming teams and discussing international matches, and it brings a renewed interest to the sport.
4: It happens during the World Cup sometimes, but then even afterwards, like you'll see it up for a year, year and a half later, where the momentum is just carrying forward. We're getting a lot of new players into the program and the excitement builds and you kind of, people are always asking where they can go to play soccer. So we do see that carry over from the World Cup.
1: Jones added that the World Cup is also helping grow the passion for the game locally and nationally. Wildlife experts are urging Saskatchewan residents to leave active bird nests alone, even if they're built in inconvenient locations. Bonnie Dell with the Wildlife Rescue Society of Saskatchewan says most birds in the province are federally protected migratory species.
5: You cannot tamper with or move the nest of a wild migratory bird if there are eggs present.
1: Dell says most nests are only occupied for a few weeks while eggs hatch and young birds develop. She encourages residents to contact wildlife experts before attempting to move a nest in a problem area. And the Canadian Food Inspection Agency provides an update in the battle against Dutch elm disease in Saskatchewan. Cameron Kosh has more.
6: The entirety of Saskatchewan has officially been designated as a regulated area for Dutch elm disease. The move is part of the CFIA's effort to slow the spread of the disease, which has been present in Saskatchewan since 1981 and was most recently detected in Saskatoon last year. Restrictions remain in place on moving elm wood, firewood, logs, and nursery stock into disease-free areas. Officials say moving firewood is one of the biggest risks for spreading Dutch elm disease and are reminding everyone to buy local and burn local. For Discover Moose Jaw News, I'm Cameron Kosh.
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1: After being rained out last night, the Moose Jaw Miller Express now turn their attention to a Trans-Canada clash tonight. They travel to Regina to take on the Red Sox at Curry Field. Regina currently sits four games back of the Millers. Elsewhere, up in Saskatoon, the Berries host the Weyburn Beavers. In local baseball, the 18U AAA Canucks are in Balgonie tonight, taking on the White Butte Broncos. Fans, mark those calendars. The Moose Jaw Warriors have announced their home opener date. The Warriors will open up their 2026-2027 home campaign on Saturday, September 19th at the Temple Garden Center against the Saskatoon Blades. The Moose Jaw High School Athletic Association has named their June Athletes of the Month. You can see the winners in the local sports section on DiscoverMooseJaw.com today. Week 3 of the CFL kicks off tomorrow with the BC Lions and Hamilton taking on the Ticats. Your Saskatchewan Roughriders are back in action on Saturday against the Stampeders in Calgary. Kickoff is 5 o'clock. The Toronto Blue Jays will look to sweep their series against Boston this afternoon. And Team Canada is back in action at the FIFA World Cup today. They'll play Qatar at BC Place. Game time is 4 o'clock. We want your local sports scores and stories. 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
7: Tonight is mainly cloudy with chance of showers and maybe a risk of a thunderstorm. Northwest wind between 20 and 40 kilometers an hour, easing later. Low of plus 8. Tomorrow is a mixture of sun and cloud and temperature high of 17. Saturday is sunny, high of 23. Sunday, we're expecting rain, high 18. And Monday, cloudy and a chance of scattered showers, high of 18. Find the full forecast at discovermoosejaw.com and stream the radio anywhere and anytime from the Discover Moose Jaw app.
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0: The Afternoon Show with Avery LeBlanc is brought to you by Ashdown's Furniture and Interiors on Country 100.

Chris Buck Band, 1-2-Step here at 413 on the Ashdowns Furniture and Interiors Afternoon Show. Avery LeBlanc joining you here. Hopefully you're having a good one. As the Saskatchewan Rough Riders get ready to take on the Calgary Stampeders this Saturday, kickoff is 5 o'clock as the Riders are on the road for this one after opening up the season with a win for their banner unveiling against the BC Lions. It was a tight one last weekend. Hopefully it's much more of a one-sided game in favor of the green and white this time around. As if you're looking for more entertainment in the color green, Shrek the Musical is coming to Moose Jaw here Friday and Saturday. More on that after Ella Langley, Be Her. But first, it's Keith Urban with Long Hot Summer on Country 100.

0: Ella Langley, Be Heard, the biggest stars, the best country music right here on Country 100. My name is Avery LeBlanc, and if you're looking for something fun to do this weekend, Shrek the Musical is hitting the stage here in Moose Jaw. The Harmony Arts program brings the family favorite to life at the May Wilson Theater this Friday and Saturday with all your favorite characters, big songs, and plenty of laughs, says Bridget Flanagan, who plays Fiona in the show coming up here.
1: A lot of the lines are taken directly from the movie, and so a lot of the same jokes about Lord Farquaad being short and ogres being gassy are in the text. It's really funny.
0: 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Coming up here after your local weather forecast, it's Darius Rucker, all right.
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2: Now your Discover Moose Jaw weather.
0: More rain on the way potentially for tonight with a 60% chance of showers. Risk of a thunderstorm, mainly cloudy sky. Winds up to 40 kilometers per hour, low of 8. Tomorrow to wrap up the work week, a mix of sun and cloud. Winds continuing at 40 kilometers per hour, high of 17. Getting into the 20s here for Saturday with a high of 23 and sunny skies. And then more rain on the way early next week. Currently here in Moose Jaw, we've got a cloudy sky with some light scattered rain showers in the area. A light breeze. Temperature is at 17 degrees. In Regina, it's 19, and in Assiniboia, it's 15. Get your current conditions and five-day weather forecast anytime at discovermoosejaw.com or on the Discover Moose Jaw app. Coming up, we've got High Valley County Line. 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

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Hey, it's called news, not olds. 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

High Valley County Line at 432 on the Country 100 Afternoon Show, brought to you by Ashdown's Furniture and Interiors. I'm Avery LeBlanc, as again today we are giving away tickets to see Red Farron and Allie Walker in Saskatoon at the Coors Event Center July 3rd. If you want a chance to win those tickets, text in the word red, the color red, to 306-694-107 on the Lions Creek Country Connection. And we'll be announcing a winner coming up here in the 5 o'clock hour. On the way, it's Sam Hunt. First, it's Tay Bay on Country 100.

0: Sam Hunt, Country House here on Country 100, Southern Saskatchewan's best country. Avery LeBlanc here with you. And this is something your wallet will appreciate. There's talk that a potential international deal could really help bring gas prices down a bit, including right here in Moose Jaw. Nothing's locked in just yet, but even the possibility has people hopeful we could see some relief at the pumps heading into summer, says Gas Buddy petroleum analyst Patrick DeHaan.
1: Station's moving down by about a nickel a liter, 165.9 right now, the average. Price is now down about 12 cents a liter from a month ago. With this potential deal, certainly could be even better news for motorists in the weeks ahead. We could see another 5 to 15 cent a liter drop.
0: 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More details in our story at discovermoosejaw.com. On the way, we've got your local weather forecast. After that, to Morgan Wallen, don't we?
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13: Tonight, mainly cloudy, chance of showers, and maybe a risk of a thunderstorm. Low plus 8. Tomorrow is sun and cloud, temperature high of 17. And Saturday is sunny, high of 23. Find the full forecast

0: Shania Twain, Any Man of Mine, here on Country 100. Thanks for listening to the Ashdowns Furniture and Interiors Afternoon Show. And if you're heading out tonight, the Hometown Parade rolls through Moose Jaw at 7 o'clock. And it'll start near the Town and Country Mall, then make its way down Saskatchewan Street and along Main Street downtown. So expect some road closures starting at 6 o'clock here and wrapping up just after 8. And if you're grabbing a spot, get there early. Bring something to carry, all the treats as well. And keep in mind, nothing's being tossed from the floats this year. Everything's going to be run along and handed out along Main Street. So make sure you're there for the Hometown Fair Parade tonight. 7 o'clock is when it gets underway on Main Street. Coming up here, after your 5 o'clock news, sports, and weather, we've got the Top 5 at 5 brought to you by Moose Jaw Truck Shop. Stick around.
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3: Seeding is nearing completion across the prairies, but excess moisture is raising concerns about disease pressure. Over the last few weeks, we've seen a mix of storm activity hitting a number of areas, bringing heavy rain, hail, high winds, and even tornadoes. Dennis Lang put together this week's crop report in Manitoba, which had significant moisture last week, leading to flooded fields.
4: So those areas are still just assessing what crop damage is there, just because it will take a bit for that water to dissipate. But when something sits under water that long, it's not a really good sign. With that being said, I guess we'll have to evaluate more as the water conditions go down and see what things are at.
3: He says root rots are going to be a concern. Overall, seeding sits at 96% complete in Manitoba and 97% complete in Saskatchewan and Alberta. For Golden West, I'm Glendalee Allen Vossler.
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1: Cloudy with a chance of rain and a low of 8 tonight. In the DiscoverMooseJaw.com newsroom, I'm J.D. Houghton. Criminal activity is slightly down according to the latest statistics released by the Moose Jaw Police Service. Crimes against property is down 8.5%, while crimes against the person is down nearly 20%. Assaults with weapons has increased, but Chief Robert Davis says the incidents are not random.
2: It's typically people known to each other, living in high-risk lifestyles. And so as we see, definitely the good weather, people are out and more mobile. They're not hunkering down like they were in the winter.
1: After years of seeing increases, calls for service has decreased by nearly 10% in the month of May. A local soccer program says the World Cup is helping drive interest in both playing and coaching. Jason Jones with JJ Soccer says participation has bounced back following a post-pandemic dip, helped by free training opportunities.
3: Canadian Soccer Association is offering some free referee development and free coaches training for the year the World Cup's on, and that's brought a lot of people back into the game for us, so it's been really helpful in that way.
1: Jones says the World Cup has brought a renewed energy to the sport across Moose Jaw. Moose Jaw in southern Saskatchewan has experienced very wet and cloudy conditions through the first 18 days of June. Rain and thunderstorms have been the most noticeable, with several systems coming through the area, the most recent being last night. Physical scientist with Environment Canada, Melissa Croft, explains that Moose Jaw's rain totals have been well below average.
4: So far this month in June, we've had 13.3 millimeters of rain compared to the climate normals. It would usually be 91 millimeters of precipitation. So in the summertime, most of the precipitation occurs during thunderstorms.
1: Southeastern Saskatchewan has received the highest amount of rainfall across the province during June. The fight against Dutch elm disease is continuing across Saskatchewan with new federal regulations now in place. Cameron Koch tells us more.
5: The Canadian Food Inspection Agency has now designated all of Saskatchewan as a regulated area for Dutch elm disease. The update comes as part of efforts to slow the spread of the disease, which has been present in the province since 1981 and was most recently confirmed in Saskatoon in 2025. Under the rules, elm materials such as firewood, logs, lumber, and nursery stock cannot be moved out of regulated areas without proper authorization. Officials say moving firewood remains one of the highest risk ways to spread the disease, and they're urging people to buy local and burn local. For Discover Moose Jaw News, I'm Cameron Koch.
1: And if you found a bird nest in your eaves trough, porch, or even on your vehicle, the best thing you can do may be nothing at all. Bonnie Dell with the Wildlife Rescue Society of Saskatchewan says moving a nest can cause parent birds to abandon their eggs or young.
6: Say, you know, you're moving your truck and you need to move that robin's nest and it's got a nice little cover over it and they're safe. Even moving it a few feet, the parents can abandon it.
1: Dell says relocating a nest successfully requires matching the original location's height, shelter, and surroundings. She says patience is often the best option since most nesting periods last only a few weeks.
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1: After being rained out last night, the Moose Jaw Miller Express now turn their attention to a Trans-Canada clash tonight. They travel to Regina to take on the Red Sox at Currie Field. Regina currently sits four games back of the Millers. Elsewhere, up in Saskatoon, the Berries host the Weyburn Beavers. In local baseball, the 18U AAA Canucks are in Balgonie tonight, taking on the White Butte Broncos. Fans, mark those calendars. The Moose Jaw Warriors have announced their home opener date. The Warriors will open up their 2026-2027 home campaign on Saturday, September 19th at the Temple Garden Center against the Saskatoon Blades. The Moose Jaw High School Athletic Association has named their June Athletes of the Month. You can see the winners in the local sports section on DiscoverMooseJaw.com today. Week 3 of the CFL kicks off tomorrow with the BC Lions and Hamilton taking on the Ticats. Your Saskatchewan Roughriders are back in action on Saturday against the Stampeders in Calgary. Kickoff is 5 o'clock. The Toronto Blue Jays will look to sweep their series against Boston this afternoon. And Team Canada is back in action at the FIFA World Cup today. They'll play Qatar at BC Place. Game time is 4 o'clock. We want your local sports scores and stories. 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
7: Tonight is mainly cloudy with chance of showers and maybe a risk of a thunderstorm. Northwest wind between 20 and 40 kilometers an hour, easing later. Low of +8. Tomorrow is a mixture of sun and cloud and temperature high of 17. Saturday is sunny, high of 23. Sunday, we're expecting rain, high 18. And Monday, cloudy and a chance of scattered showers, high of 18. Find the full forecast at discovermoosejaw.com and stream the radio anywhere and anytime from the Discover Moose Jaw app.
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7: 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The Dow is up by 72 points. NASDAQ is up by 496 points. And the Canadian dollar is trading at 70.7 cents U.S.
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0: Ella Langley, Morgan Wallen, I Can't Love You Anymore at number one of the top five at five. Number two, Josh Ross, Scared of Getting Sober. Number three, Riley Green, Change My Mind. Number four, Beautiful Things by Megan Maroney. And number five, Kane Brown, Woman. 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
13: Mainly cloudy tonight, chance of showers, and maybe a risk of a thunderstorm. Low of plus 8. Tomorrow is a mixture of sun and cloud, temperature high of 17, and Saturday, sunshine, high of 23. Find the full forecast at discovermoosejaw.com and stream the radio anywhere and anytime from the Discover Moose Jaw app.
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Oz, Jake Owen, 11 beers here on Country 100. I'm Avery LeBlanc for the Ashdowns Furniture and Interiors Afternoon Show. Coming up here in about 6 minutes, we'll be announcing the lucky winner of the Red Farron tickets today to see Red Farron and Ali Walker live at Coors Event Center in Saskatoon, July 3rd. And this is your last call to text in the word RED, R-E-D, to 306-694-107. Here's Tennille Arts.

0: Luke Bryan, country song came on here on Country 100. The biggest stars, the best country music. My name's Avery LeBlanc. We are ready to draw the name for a pair of Red Farron tickets to see him along with Ali Walker in Saskatoon at the Coors Event Center July 3rd. We asked you to text in the word red to the Lions Creek Country Connection 306-694-107 to get entered in. And our lucky winner for the Red Farron tickets here today is Gloria Clemens. Congratulations, Gloria. Thanks to everyone for playing along here this afternoon as we are going to give Gloria a call and let her know that she is going to see Red Farron this July.
1: Hello?
0: Hello, this is Avery LeBlanc with Country 100. Who am I speaking with?
1: Gloria Clemens.
0: Hey, Gloria, how are you doing today?
1: I'm good.
0: Good. You just texted in red here not that long ago to win Red Farron tickets in Saskatoon, correct?
1: I did.
0: Well, congratulations. You're going to see him along with Ali Walker in July.
1: Oh, wow. I was scared you had the wrong number in there. So that's sweet.
0: No, you definitely got it right. That means that you and one other person of your choosing are going to be going to Saskatoon July 3rd to see Red Farron and Ali Walker here. Are you excited?
1: That's so exciting. Thank you so much.
0: You're welcome. Who are you going to end up taking with you?
1: Oh, I'll take my partner in crime, Curtis Clemens.
0: Oh, you can't go wrong with that, right?
1: Thank you so much.
0: You're welcome, Gloria. You have a fantastic rest of your day, okay?
1: You too. Thank you so much.
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0: Stump Nobody Roads, wrapping up the Country 100 Afternoon Show, brought to you by Ashdown's Furniture and Interiors. Avery LeBlanc joining you here one last time. Hopefully you've had a great Thursday as we get ready to wrap up the work week here tomorrow. And tonight we're looking at a low of 8 degrees. Could see some stormy and wet weather, but it'll clear up for the next couple days with sunshine throughout Friday and Saturday, and more rain on the way for Saturday night and early parts of next week. You can always check out the latest weather forecast at discovermoosejaw.com, and hopefully the rain stays away for the Hometown Fair Parade here tonight, which gets underway at 7 o'clock. Make sure you bring the family on out and hang out on Main Street, as we're going to be on hand as well, handing out some goodies there. Make sure you stop by to say hello. Take care, Moose Jaw. Have a safe and fantastic evening, and you'll hear from me again tomorrow right here on Country 100.
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2: 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And crime rates in Moose Jaw continue to go down. Moose Jaw's police chief gives us the full rundown. 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
3: 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Dear drunk me, I bet you're chalking up a cube and it's going down smooth. First time she hadn't crossed your mind, God knows when.